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Get up to date on news during Carrie's Corner. Sean strolls in here anytime after 5 a.m. And Freddie has your news updates anytime after 6. Kenny Chesney right now. Carry on.

0: Clint Black covering the Eagles classic Desperado on Country 105.1 WILQ. Hey, if you have a song you want to hear during your lunch hour, the man you want to talk to is Ted Bennett. 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It could get you a lunch for two to Subway by just making a request, plus two tickets for the races at the Clinton County Speedway. 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
2: Partly cloudy and a little chilly tonight with the low dropping down to 41. Partly to mostly sunny, a pleasant day for us Thursday with the high up to 70. Plenty of sunshine Friday, beautiful day to wrap up the work week with the high 73. Then we'll have a mix of clouds and sun on Saturday, the high right back to 73. More clouds and sun, but still pleasant temps Sunday with the high of 70. AccuWeather anytime at WILQ.com. I'm meteorologist Jason Catarina.

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Jason Aldean on Country 105.1 WILQ. So do you still have your AC on? We did last night in the bedroom. Husband turned the AC on. I said, honey, it's cold outside. Here's Russell Dickerson. I don't

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left here, boy. Take it slow. Don't get distracted by that radio. I just rolled my eyes and I said, Daddy,

0: 16.
1: Oh, to be 16 again. That's Thomas Rhett on WILQ. Heck, I can't even remember when I was 40 or 20, let alone 16, but that's okay. So the boots are back. You know that by now, but we are in week one. So get yourself well-versed on what's happening here with boots full of loot and take advantage of your chances to win some great prizes. And we're giving you other chances to register, too, by just signing up with some of our participating sponsors with no purchase necessary. 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

Oh, I love that song. It's a good one from Luke Combs. Days Like These. Ah, Days Like These. It was a beautiful one this afternoon. Hopefully you had a chance to get out there and take in all that sunshine. Nice, cool temperatures. Not too humid, not too hot. That's what I'm talking about. Love it. Sturgs Bentley right now. Let's get a little sideways.

0: Dylan Scott, Dear Big City on WIOQ. So I was asking you earlier, is it sweater weather? A lot of people are like, heck yeah, I got my sweater on. Well, it's sweater weather for Dunkin' Donuts coffee cups. I don't know if you heard about this. L.L. Bean, they're making sweaters for your Dunkin' Donuts coffee cup for a limited time. The two big names, New England brands, are teaming up for their first ever collab of fall merch. 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The adorable cup-sized sweaters are free, so they may have something to do with it. And if you want a similar human-sized sweater, you're in luck. Next Tuesday on National Coffee Day, they're going to be for sale on the Dunkin' website. 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So there you go. Now you can wear a sweater just like your coffee cup. A little weird, but I'm not judging.
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4: WILQ AccuWeather.
5: Partly cloudy and a little chilly tonight with the low dropping down to 41. Partly to mostly sunny. A pleasant day for us Thursday with the high up to 70. Plenty of sunshine Friday. Beautiful day to wrap up the work week with the high 73. Then we'll have a mix of clouds and sun on Saturday. The high right back to 73. More clouds and sun, but still pleasant temps Sunday with the high of 70. AccuWeather anytime at WILQ.com. I'm meteorologist Jason Catarina.
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Fry Paisley, mud on the tires on WIOQ, just so you don't have them on your boots, your shoes, and track them in the house. That's what I tell my husband. Right now, it's Zach Top, South of Sanity.

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8: Partly cloudy and a little chilly tonight with a low dropping down to 41. Partly to mostly sunny, a pleasant day for us Thursday with a high up to 70. Plenty of sunshine Friday, beautiful day to wrap up the work week with the high 73. Then we'll have a mix of clouds and sun on Saturday, the high right back to 73. More clouds and sun, but still pleasant temps Sunday with the high of 70. AccuWeather anytime at WIOQ.com. I'm meteorologist Jason Catarina.

Jacob Hackworth on Country 105.1 WIOQ. Have you been watching The Voice? Oh, Riley Green is dreamy. I've been hearing that Blake Shelton and Gwen Stefani, they're going to be stopping by The Voice. So can't wait to see that. Here's Blake with All Name the Dog.

Working all night or can't get to sleep? It's the Up All Night Show with Eric Spencer. 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

0: Joe Nichols on Country 105.1 WIOQ. Well, coming up this Friday night, it's Friday Night Lights for all the high school football teams. And good luck to all the teams taking the field this Friday night. And we always have your game of the week. It's an important one this Friday. The big one, the tradition of the old shoe game. And that's Muncie and Montgomery, of course. And play-by-play, that happens with Ian Catherine and Bob Woodley calling the action. Halftime report is with Eric Spencer. Pre-game 6:30, kickoff at 7. You can catch the game on 1340 AM and FM 101.7 WWPA on WIOQ's HD3. 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

Lefty on WIOQ. Kelly along with you till midnight. Don't go anywhere. Then midnight, of course, you got Eric and the Up All Night Show. Here's Florida Georgia Line.

0: Tucker Wetmore on Country 105.1 WILQ. Well, coming up this Friday, the 171st Bloomsburg Fair kicks off, and we're supposed to have a good weekend for that weather-wise. So that's always good news. Lots of vendors. I mean, all kinds of food and anything you possibly think of. They have vendors galore. They got great grandstand shows this year. And Nate Smith kicking it all off Friday night in the grandstand. And other country acts, well, you got Icons and Idols, Sammy Kershaw and Aaron Tippett on Tuesday, the 29th. Tommy James and Shondells, they're going to be there too, and that's going to be this Sunday, the 27th. You can find out about the shows and all the things happening at the fair and even buy your tickets at BloomsburgFair.com.
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6: WILQ AccuWeather. Partly cloudy and a little chilly tonight with the low dropping down to 41. Partly to mostly sunny, a pleasant day for us Thursday with the high up to 70. Plenty of sunshine Friday, beautiful day to wrap up the work week with the high 73. Then we'll have a mix of clouds and sun on Saturday, the high right back to 73. More clouds and sun, but still pleasant temps Sunday with the high of 70. AccuWeather anytime at WILQ.com. I'm meteorologist Jason Catarina.
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0: Rascal Flatts. I like the sound of that on Country 105.1 WILQ. Well, some great shows coming to the Journey Bank Community Arts Center. I'm stoked about this weekend. Got tickets and plan on going to see Dwight Yoakam this Saturday. So I'll be there. Ted Penny will be there too. He'll be broadcasting live right before the show in front of the Arts Center. So stop by and say hello to him on your way in to see the show. And if you don't have tickets yet, see what they have left and take advantage of Dwight Yoakam being here. It's going to be a great show. You can go to caclive.com to see what's available. 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
5: Partly cloudy and a little chilly tonight, with the low dropping down to 41. Partly to mostly sunny, a pleasant day for us Thursday with the high up to 70. Plenty of sunshine Friday, beautiful day to wrap up the work week with the high 73. Then we'll have a mix of clouds and sun on Saturday, the high right back to 73. More clouds and sun, but still pleasant temps Sunday with the high of 70. AccuWeather anytime at WILQ.com. I'm meteorologist Jason Catarina.

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Some Garth for you on WILQ. 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Here's Megan Maroney.

0: is Matthew with Holding It Down on Country 105.1 WILQ. 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

Country 105.1 WILQ, Bloomsburg Fair, some great live music. Sammy Kershaw, Aaron Tippin going to be there Tuesday, September 29th. That's going to be a good one. Here's Sammy Kershaw right now. She don't know she's beautiful on WILQ.

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0: Thomas Rhett featuring John Party on Country 105.1 WILQ. So I got a question for you. What is the best reply to I love you if you don't love that person back? Has that ever happened to you? You know, you're dating somebody for a while and they finally tell you they love you, but you're not ready to say it. Do you just say it to say it? So they ask people what they would say. Here's some of the responses. Someone says, I love you. You say, I feel very loved by you. How about this one? I know. Ouch. Like ripping the Band-Aid off. Man, that means a lot to me. I'm grateful for your feelings. I think it's important to be honest. And I just don't feel the same way. But I respect you for being open with me. You know what I would say? Hey, hold on a minute. I got to go to the bathroom. I'll be back.
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8: Partly cloudy and a little chilly tonight, with the low dropping down to 41. Partly to mostly sunny, a pleasant day for us Thursday with the high up to 70. Plenty of sunshine Friday, beautiful day to wrap up the work week with the high 73. Then we'll have a mix of clouds and sun on Saturday, the high right back to 73. More clouds and sun, but still pleasant temps Sunday with the high of 70. AccuWeather anytime at WILQ.com. I'm meteorologist Jason Catarina.
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0: gotta get to know you, everything about you makes me want you, know what you're doing, baby, don't you?
1: 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Here's Morgan Wallen. 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

0: Tracy Byrd, Watermelon Crawl on Country 105.1 WILQ. Well, if you're married to Hunter, then you know statewide archery deer season is just around the corner. It opens Saturday, October 3rd. My husband during hunting season is gone. And, you know, I miss him for a little bit, like the first 5 minutes. And then I go shopping. So it's hunting season for him and it's shopping season for me. So it works out for everybody.
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7: Partly cloudy and a little chilly tonight with the low dropping down to 41. Partly to mostly sunny. A pleasant day for us Thursday with the high up to 70. Plenty of sunshine Friday. Beautiful day to wrap up the work week with the high 73. Then we'll have a mix of clouds and sun on Saturday. The high right back to 73. More clouds and sun, but still pleasant temps Sunday with the high of 70. AccuWeather anytime at WILQ.com. I'm meteorologist Jason Catarino.

Billy Currington, pretty good at drinking beer on WYLQ. As long as it's Busch Light, Miller Light, two of my faves. I got a few more, though, too. Luke Bryan right now. Love you, miss you, mean it.

0: Kenny Chesney, Get Along on Country 105.1 WILQ. So if you have a blood type of type O positive or B negative or platelets that you are willing to donate, the American Red Cross is asking you to help out. They are at a nationwide blood shortage emergency, and they're asking for your help. So if you're able, you know, head to a Red Cross blood drive near you. There is one coming up tomorrow, 11 to 3 at the Hampton Inn, and that's just off the Via Bella in Williamsport. That's 11 to 3. Then you got one coming up next Tuesday, the Church of the Resurrection at 75 Musser Lane in Muncie from 12:30 to 5. 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And to get all that information, the times to schedule your appointment, and also the times of the blood drives and the location, just go to redcrossblood.org.
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Every time I hear this song, Zach Brown Band, I want some fried chicken. I love fried chicken. 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Here's a Zach Brown.

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0: Jordan Davis on Country 105.1 WIOQ. And that's going to do it for me. Wrap things up for me on this Wednesday night. Hey, we're over the hump, right? Headed straight towards that beautiful weekend that they're talking about. I hope the weather stays the way it is because it looks fantastic. And speaking of fantastic, Eric Spencer, the Up All Night Show. He's standing by, so he's going to take you through the overnight hours. If you're working third shift or you can't sleep, he'll keep you company. He has some stories to tell and some great country tunes. He'll take you right up to Carrie's Corner at 5 a.m. with Sean and local news with Freddie Hammer. I'll catch up with you anytime tomorrow night after 7.
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8: WIOQ AccuWeather.
9: Skies remain partly cloudy through the overnight hours. It'll be a bit chilly with the low reaching 41. Later on our Thursday, a pleasant day, partly to mostly sunny, the high up to 70. Lots of sun, beautiful day for Friday to wrap up the work and school week with the high 73. Saturday, a mix of sun and clouds, still comfy with the high back to 73. Then more clouds than sun on Sunday, but temps will still be pleasant with a high of 70. AccuWeather anytime at WIOQ.com. I'm meteorologist Jason Caterina.
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1: 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Cody Johnson, Country 105.1 WILQ. Good evening, Susquehanna Valley. Eric Spencer here with you at the Up All Night Show. Hope your night's going good. Coming up today, we'll have a topless shopper, toilet water, and fireworks in the news. Keep the show going now with Jackson Dean.
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0: Kid Myself, John Morgan Country, 105.1 WILQ. Well, kids and parents are going to enjoy this. Coming up on Sunday, Woodlands Bank is hosting their first ever Cheers to Our Community event from 1 to 4 at the New Trail Brewing on Arch Street in Williamsport. It's going to be a family-friendly day, complete with giveaways, games, food, as well as face painting, watercolor portraits, and a mobile petting zoo as well. Mark Mack will be there with Key Rooster broadcast live from 12:30 till 2:30, so make sure you stop by, say hi to him, and sign up to win our huge prize pack, no purchase necessary. That's a Sunday from 1 to 4 at Woodlands Bank's first ever Cheers to Our Community event at the New Trail Brewery on Arch Street in Williamsport. Cut up Lee Rice, Jason Aldean, Diamond Rio, and your AccuWeather forecast.
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5: WILQ AccuWeather.
6: Skies remain partly cloudy through the overnight hours. It'll be a bit chilly with the low reaching 41. Later on our Thursday, a pleasant day, partly to mostly sunny, the high up to 70. Lots of sun. Beautiful day for Friday to wrap up the work and school week with the high 73. Saturday, a mix of sun and clouds, still comfy with the high back to 73. Then more clouds than sun on Sunday, but temps will still be pleasant with a high of 70. AccuWeather anytime at WILQ.com. I'm meteorologist Jason Caterina.

Here's a memory from the past. Remember JonBenet Ramsey? Well, the Daily Mail says Bridesmaid star Melissa McCarthy is set to star as JonBenet's mother, Patsy, in an upcoming Netflix series. I'm going to have to check that out. It's Cole Goodwin now. Howdy.

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We hope to be by you this weekend here at Country 105.1 WILQ. 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

0: He's got a lot of leaving left to do. Dierks Bentley, Country 105.1 WILQ. I'm not leaving quite yet, but I do got this Q-tip for you. 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
1: WILQ AccuWeather.
2: Skies remain partly cloudy through the overnight hours. It'll be a bit chilly with the low reaching 41. Later on our Thursday, a pleasant day, partly to mostly sunny, the high up to 70. Lots of sun, beautiful day for Friday to wrap up the work and school week with the high 73. Saturday, a mix of sun and clouds, still comfy with the high back to 73. Then more clouds than sun on Sunday, but temps will still be pleasant with the high of 70. AccuWeather anytime at WILQ.com. I'm meteorologist Jason Caterina.
3: 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Another hour begins now on Country 105.1.

Picks and drinks and a whole lot of food. Yeah, the 171st Bloomsburg Fair kicks off on Friday. We'll be down there broadcasting live. It's brought to you by W&L Subaru and CH Wall Sons. 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Good evening, it's Country 105.1 WILQ. Eric Spencer here with you at the Up All Night Show. Hope your night's still going good. He's single again. It's Josh Ross. I know.

0: Worth Your While to Russell Dickerson, Country 105.1 WILQ. And I kind of like the tribute and homage he pays to Travis Tritt's Trouble in there, because he spells out T-R-O-U-B-L-E. This person must be in a little bit of trouble, and I don't know if it was worth his while or not. WKOW says a man lit a firework and placed it on a shelf inside a grocery store in Flinchburg, Wisconsin. Police said he did it as part of a social media challenge. Dumb, dumb, dumb. The man was arrested after the firework exploded and damaged food and shelves. Come on, kids, use a little common sense. You don't need to create a video like that for likes and shares. You could hurt others. And of course, you know, if that firework could have set the building off on fire, you would have been charged with arson and probably going to jail for a while. Not worth it. Got a Brantley Gilbert, Lady Wilson, Joe Diffie, and your AccuWeather forecast.
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4: Skies remain partly cloudy through the overnight hours. It'll be a bit chilly with the low reaching 41. Later on our Thursday, a pleasant day, partly to mostly sunny, the high up to 70. Lots of sun. Beautiful day for Friday to wrap up the work and school week with the high 73. Saturday, a mix of sun and clouds, still comfy with the high back to 73. None more clouds than sun on Sunday, but temps will still be pleasant with the high of 70. AccuWeather anytime at WILQ.com. I'm meteorologist Jason Katarina.

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1: Ouch.
0: Luke Bryan now. 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
1: Turn it up, son. All right, boys. This is her favorite song, you know that, right? 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She might get up and dance again. 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Here she comes, here she comes. Left, left, left, right, left.

0: Love and Nose Baby Blues, Ashley Cook, Country 105.1 WILQ. 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Who cares about Susquehanna Valley and you?
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4: WILQ AccuWeather.
5: Skies remain partly cloudy through the overnight hours. It'll be a bit chilly with the low reaching 41. Later on our Thursday, a pleasant day, partly to mostly sunny, the high of the 70. Lots of sun, beautiful day for Friday to wrap up the work and school week with the high 73. Saturday, a mix of sun and clouds, still comfy with the high back to 73. Then more clouds than sun on Sunday, but temps will still be pleasant with the high of 70. AccuWeather anytime at WILQ.com. I'm meteorologist Jason Caterina.
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Sean Carey's going to make you think at 7:45 this morning with the Coast to Work Challenge here, Country 105.1 WILQ. Good evening again. Eric Spencer here with you with the Up All Night Show. Hope your night's still going good. Let's roll along now with Hunter Hayes. You

0: He sure knows the difference between living and living well. George Strait here, Country 105.1 WILQ. And here in the Q Laboratory, we have studied that quite a bit to know what the difference between living and living well is. Yeah, ladies and gentlemen, boys and girls, it's that time of the night. Let's grab our lab coats and safety goggles for tonight's stupid surveys and studies. And tonight, it's all about Halloween spending. Yeah, a new survey by the National Retail Federation reveals that Halloween spending is expected to reach $13.5 billion. Yeah, billion with a B. Other findings, 74% of consumers are planning to celebrate Halloween. Shoppers expect to spend an average of $115 per person, while 49% start Halloween shopping this month or even earlier. Have you? I've window shopped, of course, out of spare Halloween to see what all they got this year, but I haven't truly done any shopping yet. Candy is the most popular purchase, with 96% planning to buy sweet treats for the trick-or-treaters. 71% of people will buy a Halloween costume. I probably will. And discount stores are the top Halloween shopping destination, followed by specialty Halloween or costume stores at 32%. Got up, Thomas Rhett, Tim McGraw, Jelly Roll, and your AccuWeather forecast.
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4: WILQ AccuWeather.
5: Skies remain partly cloudy through the overnight hours. It'll be a bit chilly with the low reaching 41. Later on our Thursday, a pleasant day, partly to mostly sunny, the high up to 70. Lots of sun. Beautiful day for Friday to wrap up the work and school week with the high 73. Saturday, a mix of sun and clouds, still comfy with the high back to 73. Then more clouds than sun on Sunday, but temps will still be pleasant with a high of 70. AccuWeather anytime at WILQ.com. I'm meteorologist Jason Katarina.

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Here's something kids of Montgomery and Muncie think quite a bit about. Winning the old shoe. Yeah, coming up on Friday, it's the Twin Valleys Talk Radio Network High School Football Game of the Week with Ian Catherine and Bob Woodley. It's Muncie at Montgomery, battle for the old shoe. Pre-game starts at 6:30, kickoff at 7 o'clock on the Twin Valleys Talk Radio Network. Howdy, love this. Cute.

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0: Mac Geiger, String by Country 105.1 WILQ. Well, not strings, but chocolate. Yeah, I got a Q-tip for you. It's brought to you by the twisted tastiness of Carmelicious pretzel rods exclusively from Lang's Chocolates. Get some today. Coming up on Saturday, the Rocktown Nipanose Valley Lions Club is hosting a chicken barbecue, car, and truck show. It's happening at the Rocktown Community Park. Registration runs from 9 a.m. till noon. Cost is $15. 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
5: WILQ AccuWeather.
6: Skies remain partly cloudy through the overnight hours. It'll be a bit chilly with the low reaching 41. Later on our Thursday, a pleasant day, partly to mostly sunny, the high up to 70. Lots of sun. Beautiful day for Friday to wrap up the work and school week with the high 73. Saturday, a mix of sun and clouds, still comfy with the high back to 73. And then more clouds than sun on Sunday, but temps will still be pleasant with the high of 70. AccuWeather anytime at WILQ.com. I'm meteorologist Jason Caterina.
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Mega Maroney here on National Punctuation Day. Yeah, today we celebrate the periods, the commas, the semicolons, the question marks, and all the exclamation points as well. Good morning, it's Country 105.1 WILQ. This is the Up All Night Show, and I'm your host, Eric Spencer. Hope your morning's off to a good start. 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

0: Change my mind. Riley Green, Country 105.1 WILQ. Well, it's that time of the night. Let's check out the newswire for tonight's Nakedness in the News. Cleveland.com says a Brunswick, Ohio woman was recently arrested for shopping at a Dollar General with no shirt on. Oh, my. The 24-year-old was drunk when she entered the store and was still drunk while in the store and started browsing the aisles. The cops found her laying on the floor. Ew. Her vehicle was illegally parked and towed as well. Officers cited her for disorderly conduct. So not only did you go to jail, but you also have to bail out your car because it was towed. That's tonight's Nakedness in the News, shopping topless at a Dollar General. Got up, Morgan Wallen, Dasha, Toby Keith, and your AccuWeather forecast.
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2: WILQ AccuWeather.
3: Skies remain partly cloudy through the overnight hours. It'll be a bit chilly with the low reaching 41. Later on our Thursday, a pleasant day, partly to mostly sunny, the high up to 70. Lots of sun. Beautiful day for Friday to wrap up the work and school week with the high 73. Saturday, a mix of sun and clouds, still comfy with the high back to 73. Then more clouds than sun on Sunday, but temps will still be pleasant with the high of 70. AccuWeather anytime at WILQ.com. I'm meteorologist Jason Katarina.

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He's chased down the bad guys. Disney Plus has greenlit a new animated Darkwing Duck series featuring Mark Hamill voicing the iconic title character. Seth Rogen and Lizzie Caplan will also voice characters as well. It's Chris Young here at the Q.

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We got a Sean Carey that presents area students saying the Pledge of Allegiance this morning at 7 down at Carey's Corner. It's brought to you by National Sporting Company's Jersey Shore, Williamsport, Avalon State College, here at Country 105.1 W.

0: having himself a good time. Alan Jackson, Country 105.1 WILQ. Got one last Q-tip for you for the night. It's brought to you by the mouth-watering satisfaction of sea salt caramels from Lang's Chocolates on Pine Street in downtown Williamsport. Coming up on Sunday, it's a Santa's Cruisin' featuring an Isaac Cole concert happening at the Lycoming County Fairgrounds. Concert starts at 4. The whole event runs from 1 till 6. There'll be food vendors, kids' activities area, basket raffles as well. It's all free parking and donations are accepted at the gate. All the proceeds benefit the Lycoming County Fair holiday drive-through. Q cares about Susquehanna Valley and you.
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6: WILQ. Skies remain partly cloudy through the overnight hours. It'll be a bit chilly with the low reaching 41. Later on our Thursday, a pleasant day, partly to mostly sunny, the high up to 70. Lots of sun, beautiful day for Friday to wrap up the work and school week with the high 73. Saturday, a mix of sun and clouds, still comfy with the high back to 73. And then more clouds than sun on Sunday, but temps will still be pleasant with the high of 70. AccuWeather anytime at WILQ.com. I'm meteorologist Jason Caterina.
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Our hometown girl, Freddie Hammer, hosts a weekly public affairs show called In Touch Sunday mornings at 6:40. 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Good morning again. Eric Spencer here with you at the Up All Night Show. Hope your morning's still going good. Hanging out with you for one more hour as we got Bailey Zimmerman. Wow.

0: Love and Life Again, Al Langley, Country 105.1 WILQ. Well, last week I debuted a new segment called Yuck or Yum, and I think this story fits right into it. A Charlottesville, Virginia woman attempted to sabotage her alcohol breath test by drinking liquid from a jail toilet bowl. Yuck. Police say Erin Elizabeth Hopps scooped urine-containing toilet water and drank it, resetting the required 20-minute observation period. Now, this arrest happened last year following allegations that Hopps crashed her red Mini Cooper into a parked police cruiser at an existing crash scene. She smelled strongly of alcohol and resisted handcuffing. Well, at least the cops were already there when she crashed, you know. Despite her efforts, her later breath test revealed a blood alcohol level of 0.26, which is more than triple Virginia's legal limit. Hopps pled guilty to second offense DUI and hit and run. Definitely a yuck drinking toilet water that had pee in it to try to push off your breathalyzer test. No yum there, just all yuck. Got up Gary Allen, Cody Johnson, Clay Walker, and your AccuWeather forecast.
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5: WILQ. Skies remain partly cloudy through the overnight hours. It'll be a bit chilly with the low reaching 41. Later on our Thursday, a pleasant day, partly to mostly sunny at the high up to 70. Lots of sun. Beautiful day for Friday to wrap up the work and school week with the high 73. Saturday, a mix of sun and clouds. Still comfy with the high back to 73. Then more clouds than sun on Sunday, but temps will still be pleasant with the high of 70. AccuWeather anytime at WILQ.com. I'm meteorologist Jason Katarina.

The Greenville County Coroner's Office has confirmed that actress Hayden Panettiere died from the toxic effects of fentanyl and multiple other substances with no signs of trauma present. Her death was ruled an accident. Stella Lefty here to Q. On a train.

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It's Morgan Wallen here to Q. 20.

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0: What took you so long? 5 o'clock. That's Jacob Hackworth, Country 105.1 WILQ. Yes, look at the time. It's time for me to get up on out of here and make way for Sean down at Carrie's Corner. But don't worry, I'll be back here later today or tonight, depending on how you look out of here. Country 105.1 WILQ. You. Yeah, you out there. Have a good morning and have a great day. Make sure you don't set off any fireworks in a store. And make sure you keep listening for the sounds to get registered for the WILQ Boots Full of Loot with the Mifflinburg Variety Store. 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
7: Sunshine mixing with clouds today and quite beautiful this afternoon. The high 71. Mainly clear moonlit skies tonight and chilly, low 42. Tomorrow more sun than clouds, breezy and pleasant, high 74. It'll be breezy and nice for Saturday with intervals of clouds and sunshine and a high of 73. On Sunday, mostly cloudy with a chance of a shower, especially in the afternoon, high 68. Remaining mostly cloudy Monday with a high of 71. AccuWeather anytime at WILQ.com. I'm meteorologist Joe Lundberg.
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3: Good morning. Here's your exclusive Susquehanna Valley farm forecast. Yesterday was a gorgeous day around the area with lots of sunshine. High pressure to our north will provide us with more sun than clouds again today as well as tomorrow. A storm off the North Carolina coast will gradually strengthen over the next couple of days, and over the weekend it will stall somewhere south of New England and east of the Mid-Atlantic coast. It will eventually circulate more and more moisture back in our direction, leading to more clouds Sunday and Monday, along with a risk of a couple of showers. The details of the forecast: sunshine mixing with clouds today, the high 71. Moonlit skies tonight, though 42. More sun than clouds tomorrow and rather breezy, high 74. Breezy on Saturday with clouds and sun, high 73. Sunday mostly cloudy with a chance of a shower, especially in the afternoon, high 68. Remaining mostly cloudy Monday, high 71. We'll see 9 to 11 hours of sunshine today, 7 to 9 hours of sunshine tomorrow, and 4 to 6 hours of sunshine on Saturday. Look for a heavy dew tonight and a moderate dew tomorrow night. The average relative humidity, 55% today, 80% tonight, 55% tomorrow, and 60% Saturday. East to northeast winds at 6 to 12 miles per hour today. North to northwest winds at 3 to 6 miles per hour tonight. North to northwest winds at 8 to 16 miles per hour tomorrow. North to northwest winds at similar speeds on Saturday. Drying will be good through Saturday, and there'll be no rain through Saturday. AccuWeather anytime at WILQ.com. I'm meteorologist Joe Lundberg.
4: Joe, thanks. Good morning. 5:23. Little nippy as we get our Friday Eve going. And the final Thursday of the month, Thursday, September 24th. Clear and 45, and we've got our sunrise right before 7 a.m. and going down tonight, 7:01 here at Carey's Corner from your Boots Full of Loot station.

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2: Good morning. Here's your exclusive Susquehanna Valley farm forecast. Yesterday was a gorgeous day around the area with lots of sunshine. High pressure to our north will provide us with more sun than clouds again today as well as tomorrow. A storm off the North Carolina coast will gradually strengthen over the next couple of days, and over the weekend it will stall somewhere south of New England and east of the Mid-Atlantic coast. It will eventually circulate more and more moisture back in our direction, leading to more clouds Sunday and Monday, along with a risk of a couple of showers. The details of the forecast, sunshine mixing with clouds today, the high 71, moonlit skies tonight, low 42. More sun than clouds tomorrow and rather breezy, high 74. Breezy on Saturday with clouds and sun, high 73. Sunday mostly cloudy with a chance of a shower, especially in the afternoon, high 68. Remaining mostly cloudy Monday, high 71. We'll see 9 to 11 hours of sunshine today, 7 to 9 hours of sunshine tomorrow, and 4 to 6 hours of sunshine on Saturday. Look for a heavy dew tonight and a moderate dew tomorrow night. The average relative humidity, 55% today, 80% tonight, 55% tomorrow, and 60% Saturday. East to northeast winds at 6 to 12 miles per hour today. North to northwest winds at 3 to 6 miles per hour tonight. North to northwest winds at 8 to 16 miles per hour tomorrow. North to northwest winds at similar speeds on Saturday. Drying will be good through Saturday and there'll be no rain through Saturday. AccuWeather anytime at WILQ.com. I'm meteorologist Joe Lundberg.
3: Crystal clear start at 542. We've got a nip in the air this morning. Another full day of fall on tap. And we'll have our sunrise just before 7 at 6:57 and going down tonight at 7:01, just a couple of days away from sundowns after, actually before 7 p.m. So it's getting closer, losing daylight 2-3 minutes per day. 45 here at Carey's Corner and Sugarland on your Boots Full of Loot station.

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16: Woo!
17: Putting in the work, although, yeah, we really never call it work.
18: Isn't Thursday the day that you are the most productive? Isn't that like when they take a survey, the most productive day is today?
17: I would have thought.

0: That'd be like earlier in the week, like maybe
1: Tuesday.
0: Yeah, I was thinking like Tuesday morning, maybe like the most productive. Like if you were like to pinpoint like a certain specific time,
1: like a spike,
0: maybe like
1: in successful
0: 10:27 a.m. on a Tuesday morning.
1: All right, yeah,
0: something
1: I can
0: like
1: that.
0: That. Kind of see that, yeah.
1: But there's also a Thursday afternoon factor that you got to get stuff done before Friday.
0: Right.
1: So there's probably a secondary spike.
0: I would
1: on
0: think
1: Thursday
0: at that
1: afternoon.
0: Point it's more of a stressful work spike. Than it would be on Tuesday.
1: You're probably
0: morning,
1: right.
0: So yeah.
1: Yes, evaluate. This is deep stuff.
0: Yeah.
1: I love it.
0: Oh, we got to get stuff done.
1: Let's get it figured out.
0: I know. Because then we got to get to the Bloomsburg Fair.
1: I know, for real.
0: And blow money on healthy food.
1: Exactly. I was just going to say funnel cakes.
0: Yes, that too. And deep fried everything. 171st Bloomsburg Fair opening day tomorrow. Nate Smith tomorrow night. We have multiple live broadcasts at our Super Roving Radio. We'll be on Machinery Row right by the Sky Ride inside gate number 3. So when you see us over there, come over and say hello and get registered for our Bloomsburg Fair prize pack with no purchase necessary. And our live broadcast from the Bloomsburg Fair brought to you by WNL Subaru and C.H. Waltz Sons. And of course, at C.H. Waltz Sons, they have a phenomenal display right inside one of the main gates. They've been at that exact same spot for like years and years and years and years.
1: Okay, I'll just stop by and say hello.
0: Yep. So when you go through, if you go through that gate, C.H. Waltz Sons, it's a little up from gate 3, then you just kind of hang a left down toward Machinery Row, then you'll find us over toward gate 3.
1: You know, my question this year is, do I take my lemonade cup that I take to the Lycoming County Fair to the Bloomsburg Fair? Are the same vendors there that sell the lemonade?
0: That's the key. If it's the same vendor.
1: Right.
0: Maybe. Yeah.
1: I feel like I want to take that cup there because that's, you've always got, I think if I forget and then I buy another one and then I have 3 under the sink.
0: It's worth a shot.
1: So it's time to dig that out.
0: Yeah.
1: Others that are just like me are thinking, yes, I'm going to go get and see if the lemonade works.
0: Or then you just pay it forward and then you just offer the cup to someone else and then maybe they try to do the same thing you're trying to do.
1: Well, sure. You want to use other people's cups?
0: After you wash it out thoroughly.
1: Okay. Gosh.
0: I'm not saying dish it to someone with ice still in it with, you know, half melted. Nothing like that.
1: Lipstick on the straw.
0: Well, that's better than lipstick on your collar.
1: No doubt.
0: But what happens at the fair stays at the fair. And what happens here at Carrie's Corner stays at Carrie's Corner between the best of us here. And what do we got in the news?
1: Well, Sean, a Lycoming County inmate charged in a homicide case is facing new theft charges for a gun store break-in. And Sunny Day Camp was a success yesterday. We'll check that, plus WILQ Sports coming up after Fox News at Carrie's Corner.
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8: News. I'm Chris DeMeo. President Trump meets today with China's President Xi Jinping at the White House. He says he'll be joined by some heavyweights.
9: I would say you have the entire tech world, the entire banking world, and a lot more. No, you have I think it's sort of if you go by points, I think it's the ultimate crowd.
8: Xi and the president are expected to discuss the Iran war and artificial intelligence. Venezuelan acting president Delcy Rodriguez addressing the United Nations General Assembly for the first time.
10: Thanking President Trump for resuming diplomatic ties, calling the dispute with the U.S. and earthquakes in Venezuela major tests of its life as a nation. Stressing recovery will take time, but noting Venezuela has started a democratic process and there will be elections.
8: That's Fox's Kristen Goodwin reporting. 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
1: Good morning. It's 6:04 and 44 degrees. I'm Freddie Hammer with this WILQ News update. A Lycoming County prison inmate awaiting trial in the shooting death of 18-year-old Nasir Kramer is now facing charges in a 2023 gun store burglary. 23-year-old Zyrese Walker is accused of taking part in the break-in at National Range and Armory on Washington Boulevard, where 7 firearms were stolen. Police say DNA evidence linked Walker to the scene. He remains jailed without bail in the homicide case, with another $75,000 bail added. 3 people were hurt in a 2-vehicle crash Tuesday morning on Route 44 in Nipanos Township. Firefighters and 3 ambulances were called in about 7:40 a.m. after a Ford and Subaru Outback collided. Nipanos Valley Fire Chief Dean Miller says all 3 injured people were taken to Geisinger Jersey Shore Hospital for treatment. State police are investigating the cause of that crash. And the Lycoming Clinton Joinder is preparing for possible Medicaid coverage losses when new federal requirements take effect in 2027. According to the Sun-Gazette, state projections show nearly 18,000 people in Congressman Dan Muser's district and more than 15,000 in Congressman Glenn Thompson's district could lose coverage. Joinder Director Keith Wagner says reduced enrollment could mean less funding and waiting lists for services. And nearly 200 special needs campers turned out yesterday for the 4th annual Pennsylvania State Police Troop F Sunny Day Camp at the Lycoming County Fairgrounds in Hughesville. Trooper Lauren Lesher says the event has grown dramatically.
11: We had approximately 50 applicants, and this year we had 190 applicants register. So it's been a fantastic day.
1: The camp gives people with special needs one-on-one time with police, first responders, and other agencies. Find information about next year's camp and about donating year-round on Troop F Sunny Day Camp's Facebook page. And checking SportsQ. High school football tonight. You got Tawanda at Athens with a 7 p.m. kickoff. And we're looking forward to high school football Friday night. Muncie at Montgomery with the old shoe game. 6:30 pregame coverage, 7 p.m. kickoff. That'll be here on WILQ's HD3 or the sister station, the Twin Valleys Talk Radio Network.
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13: A gorgeous day today. Sunshine mixing with clouds at times, our high 71. Mainly clear tonight and chilly, low 42. Breezy and pleasant tomorrow with sunshine and some clouds, high 74. Intervals of clouds and sun are rather breezy again Saturday, the high 73. Sunday will turn mostly cloudy. There may be a shower, especially in the afternoon. Sunday's high 68. Considerable cloudiness for Monday, the high 71. AccuWeather anytime at WILQ.com. I'm meteorologist Joe Lundberg.
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0: Country 105.1 WILQ and Kane Brown and 614. And good morning to you. It's Carrie's Corner. We've got another day of qualifying to dive into. WILQ's Boots Full of Loot with the Mifflinburg Variety Store. 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Yesterday was beautiful. How about another one today? Mix of sun and clouds and 71 from Joe Lundberg at AccuWeather. And a chilly start this morning, 46 here in Williamsport at WILQ. Got to be cooler than that. Outside of town, wouldn't be surprised we got some upper 30s along the countryside this morning before daybreak. Cary Chronicles for this day, September the 24th, 267th day of the year. We got 98 left until 2027 and 37 days left until Halloween, 63 days left until Thanksgiving, and 92 days left until Christmas. On this date, 1936, Jim Henson was born, the creator of Sesame Street.
1: Greetings, Kermit the Frog here. And today I'd like to tell you a little bit about the color green.
0: And we'll tell you what else is going on in history today. 1948, the Honda Motor Company was founded in Japan. The Munsters TV show premiered this day in 1964, also on TV for the first time today. 1968 on CBS, 60 Minutes. ABC with new TV shows. Today in 1970... The Partridge Family and The Odd Couple, and also on ABC today in 77, making its debut, The Love Boat. An American treasure, Dr. Seuss, passed away this day, 1991. In 98, Elvis Presley was inducted into the Country Music Hall of Fame. 2007, Bazinga, The Big Bang Theory premiered on CBS. And 13 years ago today in 2013, Burger King launched a low-cal French fry. The new crinkle-cut fry had 20% fewer calories than regular fries, and they called them Satisfries. Did not satisfy a lot of people. They did not last on the menu all that long. Satisfries contained a batter that did not absorb as much oil as regular fries. Celebrity birthdays today. Gordon Clapp from NYPD Blue is 78. Kevin Sorbo from Hercules, 68. Nia Vardalos, she's the one who created the movies My Big Fat Greek Wedding, My Big Fat Greek Wedding 2, and My Big Fat Greek Wedding 3, is 64. And the greatest Pittsburgh Steeler of all time, Mean Joe Green, Pro Football Hall of Famer, is 80 today. On this day, Thursday, September 24th, and that's your Cary Chronicles at 617 at WILQ.
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0: First qualifier of the day for Boots Full of Loot. 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
0: Hi, WILQ. You are caller number 9 for the Boots. 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
0: Well done, Chris and Melissa. 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And Boots number 1 also features Justin Boots from the Mifflinburg Variety Store. Thank you, Mifflinburg Variety Store, for jumping on board Boots Full of Loot again this year with Country 105.1. Freddie gets us up to date from the newsroom next, and also the all-important first weekend of fall AccuWeather with meteorologist Joe Lundberg.
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7: Good morning. It's 6:32 and 44 degrees. I'm Freddie Hammer with this WILQ News update. Chinese President Xi Jinping meets with President Trump at the White House today. The two are expected to discuss trade and AI. A Williamsport man and woman accused of drugging a child so she could be sexually assaulted were back in court this week. Prosecutors say the child's mother, Ashley Kane, gave the girl Xanax before leaving her with Steve Randall Guthrie, who allegedly abused her over a period of more than 2 years. Guthrie's attorney argues the accusations were influenced by a custody dispute, while prosecutors want the cases combined so the child does not have to testify twice. The decades-old sexual assault case against retired Sunbury attorney Thomas Boop is being referred to the Pennsylvania Attorney General's office. Union County District Attorney Brian Karstetter said he has a conflict because he knows Boop personally and worked with him professionally. The 77-year-old is accused of assaulting an 11-year-old girl in 1963 when he was 13 or 14. Boop is scheduled for arraignment September 30th in Lewisburg, and authorities say additional charges are pending. Lycoming Regional Police are asking residents, workers, and others who interact with the department to take part in a new rapid community survey. Chief Christopher Kreiner says at least 200 participants are needed for scientifically based results. Those who sign up will get one question a week by text, with responses kept anonymous. Registration is available through a QR code at lrpd.org. And a loyal Sauk Township teen is being recognized for earning a perfect score on Pennsylvania's civics assessment. Loyal Sauk Township High School senior Owen Bennett was the only one of 100 students in the district to score 100% on the test, which covers U.S. history, government, and citizenship. Bennett received a certificate of achievement from the Pennsylvania Department of Education. And checking Sports Q, in Major League Baseball yesterday, Red Sox over the Guardians 1-0, Nationals beat the Tigers 4-2, Orioles beat the Blue Jays 4-2 in Game 1 and 4-2 in Game 2, Brewers over the Phillies 4-1, Cardinals beat the Pirates 5-1, Yankees over the Rays 9-2, Mets beat the Rangers 7-2, and Mariners over the Astros 6-5. Major League Baseball tonight, Brewers play the Phillies 6:05 p.m. on MLB.tv.
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9: Good morning. Here's your exclusive Susquehanna Valley farm forecast. Yesterday was a gorgeous day around the area with lots of sunshine. High pressure to our north will provide us with more sun than clouds again today as well as tomorrow. A storm off the North Carolina coast will gradually strengthen over the next couple of days. And over the weekend, it will stall somewhere south of New England and east of the Mid-Atlantic coast. It will eventually circulate more and more moisture back in our direction, leading to more clouds Sunday and Monday, along with a risk of a couple of showers. The details of the forecast, sunshine mixing with clouds today, the high 71. Moonlit skies tonight, though 42. More sun than clouds tomorrow and rather breezy, high 74. Breezy on Saturday with clouds and sun, high 73. Sunday mostly cloudy with a chance of a shower, especially in the afternoon, high 68. Remaining mostly cloudy Monday, high 71. We'll see 9 to 11 hours of sunshine today, 7 to 9 hours of sunshine tomorrow, and 4 to 6 hours of sunshine on Saturday. Look for a heavy dew tonight and a moderate dew tomorrow night. The average relative humidity, 55% today, 80% tonight, 55% tomorrow, and 60% Saturday. East to northeast winds at 6 to 12 miles per hour today. North to northwest winds at 3 to 6 miles per hour tonight. North to northwest winds at 8 to 16 miles per hour tomorrow. North to northwest winds at similar speeds on Saturday. Drying will be good through Saturday, and there'll be no rain through Saturday. AccuWeather anytime at WILQ.com. I'm meteorologist Joe Lundberg.
0: Joe, thanks. We are literally chilling this morning, 6:36 and 43, about 20 minutes away from the sunrise this morning and going down just after 7 tonight at Carey's Corner from your Boots Full of Loot station.

0: 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Riley, Ella, and Sean in Carrie's Corner in 643. Riley, new vocal coach on The Voice. Kelly was watching the three-night season premiere that wrapped up last night. Blind auditions are continuing, and she said, Sean, Riley Green is dreamy. Yes. I bet. Who else has stories about Riley Green? Zach Topp. And Zach is going to be hosting Country Countdown USA with Lon Helton Saturday night, 7 to 10. Biggest songs right in the middle of the weekend as we go from 30 to number one. And then we will wrap up the weekend on Sunday night with Retro Country USA, 8 to 10 with Big Steve Kelly. Now, before we wrap up the weekend on Sunday, we hope you'll join us on Sunday afternoon. Woodlands Bank's going to make history. Good morning, Woodlands Bank. They're going to host their first ever Cheers to Our Community event, and that's Sunday afternoon from 1 to 4 at New Trail Brewing on Arch Street in Williamsport. A family-friendly day, lots and lots of giveaways. I hear they're going to be giving out stuff at least every 30 minutes. There will be food, games, face painting, mobile petting zoo, watercolor portraits. Mark Mack and the Q Rooster will be there. 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And while we're there, we'll have one of our fun prize packs you can sign up to win with no purchase necessary. 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

0: John Party, Country 105.1 WILQ, your Boots Full of Loot station with the Mifflinburg Variety Store. Picked up word last night from the Bloomsburg Fair that Colin Ray is going to be stepping in for Sammy Kershaw this Tuesday night. So it's going to be Sammy Kershaw, Aaron Tippin, and John Foster, Icons and Idol, at his Tuesday night at the 171st Bloomsburg Fair. So if you have tickets for the show Tuesday night, hang on to him. Show's going to go on. Sammy under the weather lately. Doctor's orders. Not going to be able to perform until further notice till he gets the green light from the medical professionals. So, Colin Ray, Aaron Tippin, Icons and Idol, part of the 171st Bloomsburg Fair, which, by the way, opens tomorrow. And we have more tickets for grandstand shows, including the Demolition Derby. And that'll be on the final day of the fair on Saturday, October the 3rd, beginning at 12:30. So stay here for your chance to win them and some gate admission passes. Later on this morning here at Carrie's Corner. Also later on this morning, a little after 8:35, we'll have our monthly conversation with Jason Fink, the president and CEO of the Williamsport Lycoming Chamber of Commerce, in our latest edition of the Backyard Business Spotlight. We got some wonderful news to share with you. Williamsport, of course, already on the map for the Little League Baseball World Series, but for another specific reason as well. And we'll share that with you later on this morning. Can't wait for that. Mix of clouds and sun. We got a beautiful day today, just like yesterday. Joe Lundberg says we'll get to 71 this afternoon. We're currently off to a chilly start this morning in 43 here at WILQ. And a happy 12th birthday today to Aaliyah McCarthy, sixth grader at Central Mountain Middle School. Aaliyah from Lock Haven. Happy birthday, Aaliyah. And also, hits Blackjack today, 21, Stephen Fisher. Friends call him Q-Tip, Steve-O from Montgomery. So we got them qualified for the birthday anniversary prize pack. We'll find out who gets the goodies and where the dart lands when we give it a fling tomorrow morning at 9 with WILQ.
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8: 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And next, we've got a former Mrs. Freeborn and Mrs. Hottenstein's third grade class coming together at Snyder County Elementary, the home of the Griffins, to give us the Pledge of Allegiance, brought to you by the National Sporting Companies in Jersey Shore, Williamsport, Allenwood, and State College.
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0: News. I'm Sue Guzman. President Trump sits down today with China's President Xi Jinping. He greeted the Chinese leader at Joint Base Andrews yesterday. He boasted about the business leaders who will be in attendance.
1: You say you have the entire tech world, the entire banking world, and a lot more. No, you have I think it's
0: And the topics of a discussion expected to include the conflict in Iran and artificial intelligence. Federal judge temporarily blocking President Trump's move to ban three news outlets from the White House grounds. The judge ruling CNN, MS Now, and Politico must have their access restored for the next 2 weeks. There's been no comments so far from the White House. 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
2: It's 7:02 and 43 degrees. I'm Freddie Hammer with this WILQ News Update. A Lycoming County prison inmate awaiting trial in the shooting death of 18-year-old Nasir Kramer is now facing charges in a 2023 gun store burglary. 23-year-old Zyrese Walker is accused of taking part in the break-in at National Range and Armory on Washington Boulevard, where seven firearms were stolen. Police say DNA evidence linked Walker to the scene. He remains jailed without bail in the homicide case, with another $75,000 bail added. Three people were hurt in a two-vehicle crash Tuesday morning on Route 44 in Nipanos Township. Firefighters and three ambulances were called about 7:40 a.m. after a Ford and Subaru Outback collided. Nipanos Valley Fire Chief Dean Miller says all three injured people were taken to Geisinger Jersey Shore Hospital for treatment. State police are investigating the cause of the crash. The Lycoming Clinton Joinder is preparing for possible Medicaid coverage losses when new federal requirements take effect in 2027. According to the Sun-Gazette, state projections show nearly 18,000 people in Congressman Dan Muser's district and more than 15,000 in Congressman Glenn Thompson's district could lose coverage. Joinder Director Keith Wagner says reduced enrollment could mean less funding and waiting lists for services. And nearly 200 special needs campers turned out yesterday for the 4th annual Pennsylvania State Police Troop F Sunny Day Camp at Lycoming County Fairgrounds in Hughesville. Trooper Lauren Lesher says the event has grown dramatically.
3: We had approximately 50 applicants, and this year we had 190 applicants register. So it's been a fantastic day.
2: The camp gives people with special needs one-on-one time with police, first responders, and other agencies. Find information about next year's camp and about donating year-round on Troop F Sunny Day Camp's Facebook page. And checking Sports Cube. NFL tonight, got Falcons versus the Packers. It's at 8:15 p.m. on Prime Video. Looking ahead to NFL Sunday, Bengals versus the Steelers, 1 p.m. on CBS. And next Monday Night Football, Eagles and Bears, 8:15 on ESPN and ABC.
4: WILQ, AccuWeather.
5: A gorgeous day today. Sunshine mixing with clouds at times, our high 71. Mainly clear tonight and chilly, low 42. Breezy and pleasant tomorrow with sunshine and some clouds, high 74. Intervals of clouds and sun are rather breezy again Saturday, the high 73. Sunday will turn mostly cloudy. There may be a shower, especially in the afternoon. Sunday's high 68. Considerable cloudiness for Monday, the high 71. AccuWeather anytime at WILQ.com. I'm meteorologist Joe Lundberg.
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0: Blake Shelton, Country 105.1 WILQ, your Boots Full of Loot station with the Mifflinburg Variety Store, where this fall you can score your share of over $18,000 worth of boots and loot. 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That's going to be an awesome prize, too. The 12,000 BTU Cooper and Hunter single zone mini split wall unit with install valued at $5,500 from Quality Air Mechanical and Country 105.1. 21 plus to play and win. Clouds and sun. We got another beautiful day today. If you loved yesterday, you'll love today. 71 from Joe Lundberg at AccuWeather. We'll find out if it continues right through the first weekend of fall. Get that extended AccuWeather forecast in about 20 minutes. Chilly start this morning, 43 at WILQ. Checking SportsQ from last night. Orioles and Blue Jays. Orioles took both games of the doubleheader, 4-2 over Toronto. Milwaukee over Philadelphia, 4-1. Phillies run production, no bueno. They were 0-12 with runners in scoring position. Phillies are tied with the Cubs for the second National League wild card spot. Padres currently sitting with the top wild card spot. Of course, things can change between now and the end of the season on Sunday. Cardinals over the Buccos, 5-1. Yankees 9-2 over Tampa Bay. Ben Rice with two home runs, his 40th and 41st of the season. And the Mets over the Rangers, 7-2. Cardinals and Buccos today, business person special at 12:35. Also, the series will wrap up with the Mets and Rangers at 2:35. Brewers and Phillies tonight at 6 on NBC Sports Philadelphia. And in the Bronx, Tampa at the Yankees at 7:05. High school football tonight up in the northern tier, Towanda at Athens. That'll be a 7 p.m. kick. Also tonight, NFL action. Another week of NFL play gets going on Prime Video at 8:15 with the Falcons at the Packers. More high school football tomorrow night as we approach the midway portion of the regular season. You've got the showdown for the old shoe, Muncie at Montgomery. That's a 6:30 airtime tomorrow night, pregame at 7 with Ian Catherine, Bob Woodley, and Eric Spencer on the Twin Valleys Talk Network on 101.7 and WILQ HD3. Thoughts and prayers to NASCAR legend Darrell Waltrip, stepping away from public life after being diagnosed with a progressive brain disease, also with possible CTE likely connected to injuries from his decades in racing. Waltrip, one of the sport's most iconic figures, three-time Cup Series champ with 84 wins. Back to the NFL, Giants quarterback Jackson Dart's going to undergo season-ending surgery. Further testing on Dart's knee showed damage to his MCL, PCL, and meniscus. Dart was hurt on the opening possession of Monday night's game against the Rams. And back to baseball, Yankees star Aaron Judge said his plan is to be ready for the AL wildcard round. It starts on Tuesday. Judge was placed on the injured list this past weekend. It'll keep him out the rest of the regular season, which ends on Sunday. He's been undergoing injections, trying to get his body ready for next week. Manager Aaron Boone said he didn't think Judge would be ready for the wild card, but did not fully rule it out. Judge has played in just 66 games this year after having injuries, including a broken rib, which cost him 3 months of the season. And you're up to date. That's Sports Q at 7:16. Those are just some of the games people are playing.
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Waltz Sons. We've been giving out tickets for various grandstand events, including the Demolition Derby on the final day of the fair on Saturday, October 3rd. And tickets for that now, and also a couple of gate admission passes. So if you want to go, caller 7, come and get them, 570-322-6011 and 1-800-377-1051 at WILQ.

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0: Good morning, WILQ. The Bloomsburg Fair starts tomorrow, and next weekend on Saturday the 3rd, it's the Demolition Derby. You just won tickets on the queue. Who are you and where you're from?
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0: All right, Doug O'Sluggo, enjoy your time at the fair. We will be there as well. 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Of course, the breaking news from the fair that came down last night, Sammy Kershaw under the weather, doctor's orders. Nope, you're not going on stage, kids. It's going to be Colin Ray and Aaron Tippin on Tuesday night. So if you have tickets for Icons and Idol, hang on to them. The show has not been canceled. Going to go on as scheduled. And we're going to go on here on our Friday Eve with more beautiful weather from AccuWeather. Details with Joe Lundberg. See if it stays for opening weekend of the fair. And also stay with us before 8 for another round of the Coast to Work Challenge. Blackjack birthday today. Stephen Fisher, his friends call him Q-Tip. Steve-O from Montgomery, 21 today for him. And Aaliyah McCarthy of Lock Haven, 6th grader at Central Mountain Middle School. It's her 12th birthday today. So they are now qualified for the birthday anniversary prize pack. We've got the goodies with the dart flinging tomorrow morning at 9 with Freddie. And way to go to the K-Dashes, Paul and Darcy K-Dash of Loyal Sock. After they celebrated their 48th anniversary last Wednesday, they got a big win here at WILQ.
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3: At 7:32 and 43 degrees, I'm Freddie Hammer with this WILQ News update. A federal judge is temporarily lifting a ban on three media outlets from the White House. A Williamsport man and woman accused of drugging a child so she could be sexually assaulted were back in court this week. Prosecutors say the child's mother, Ashley Kane, gave the girl Xanax before leaving her with Steve Randall Guthrie, who allegedly abused her over a period of more than 2 years. Guthrie's attorney argues the accusations were influenced by a custody dispute, while prosecutors want the cases combined so the child would not have to testify twice. The decades-old sexual assault case against retired Sunbury attorney Thomas Boop is being referred to the Pennsylvania Attorney General's office. Union County District Attorney Brian Karstetter said he is a conflict because he knows Boop personally and worked with him professionally. The 77-year-old is accused of assaulting an 11-year-old girl in 1963 when he was 13 or 14. Boop is scheduled for arraignment on September 30th in Lewisburg, and authorities say additional charges are pending. Lycoming Regional Police are asking residents, workers, and others who interact with the department to take part in a new rapid community survey. Chief Christopher Kreiner says at least 200 participants are needed for scientifically based results. Those who sign up will get one question a week by text, with responses kept anonymous. Registration's available through a QR code at lrpd.org. And a Loyal Sock teenager is being recognized for earning a perfect score on Pennsylvania Civics Assessment. Loyal Sock Township High School senior Owen Bennett was the only one of 100 students in the district to score 100% on the test, which covers U.S. history, government, and citizenship. Bennett received a certificate of achievement from the Pennsylvania Department of Education. And checking Sports Q, high school football coming up tonight. It's at Towanda at Athens with a 7 p.m. kickoff there. And we're looking forward to high school football Friday night, the backyard broadcasting game of the week, Muncie at Montgomery, which is the old shoe game, at 6:30 for pregame coverage, 7 p.m. kickoff. 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
4: Good morning. Here's your exclusive Susquehanna Valley farm forecast. Yesterday was a gorgeous day around the area with lots of sunshine. High pressure to our north will provide us with more sun than clouds again today as well as tomorrow. A storm off the North Carolina coast will gradually strengthen over the next couple of days. And over the weekend, it will stall somewhere south of New England and east of the Mid-Atlantic coast. It will eventually circulate more and more moisture back in our direction, leading to more clouds Sunday and Monday, along with a risk of a couple of showers. The details of the forecast, sunshine mixing with clouds today, the high 71. Moonlit skies tonight, though 42. More sun than clouds tomorrow and rather breezy, high 74. Breezy on Saturday with clouds and sun, high 73. Sunday mostly cloudy with a chance of a shower, especially in the afternoon, high 68. Remaining mostly cloudy Monday, high 71. We'll see 9 to 11 hours of sunshine today, 7 to 9 hours of sunshine tomorrow, and 4 to 6 hours of sunshine on Saturday. Look for a heavy dew tonight and a moderate dew tomorrow night. The average relative humidity, 55% today, 80% tonight, 55% tomorrow, and 60% Saturday. East to northeast winds at 6 to 12 miles per hour today. North to northwest winds at 3 to 6 miles per hour tonight. North to northwest winds at 8 to 16 miles per hour tomorrow. North to northwest winds at similar speeds on Saturday. Drying will be good through Saturday, and there'll be no rain through Saturday. AccuWeather anytime at WILQ.com. I'm meteorologist Joe Lundberg.
5: A little bit of a chill in the air this morning, Joe. It's 7:35. 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

0: Good morning, WILQ. You made it in for Boots Full of Loot. You are caller number 5. What's your name and where are you from?
1: Doug Snook from Rocktown.
0: Hi, WILQ. You are caller number 9 for the Boots. What's your name and where are you from?
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0: Doug O'Sluggo and warm it up, Chris. Boots package number 1. Both you guys going into the fishbowl for that Monday morning at 6. A total value of $1,209. It's a Generac 3100 pressure washer from Ken Bergeron Incorporated. $50 gift card for Mazzetto's. $50 worth of scratch-offs from At Your Convenience. $50 Elite Feed gift card. 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And your job to get in once per week to get registered and stack up those entries for our big drawing on Monday, November 16th. And that's for the 12,000 BTU Cooper and Hunter single zone mini split wall unit with install valued at $5,500. 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Sun and clouds today. We got a beautiful day around the valley, just like yesterday. 71. Sundown before 7 p.m. That happens over the weekend. So we got a few more nights where we're going to be at or near 7 with daylight. Losing about 3-4 minutes of daylight per day. And that's really going to ramp up as we get. I think by the time we get to Halloween, like sundown is closer to 6 p.m. And then right after Halloween, it is the time change to standard time when we fall back. All right, first weekend of fall right in front of us. So much going on. Maybe some are going to get a jump start into the weekend tomorrow. Maybe taking tomorrow off, going out to Wilkes-Barre tonight for Brad Paisley. We'll throw in some Brad stuff throughout the day if you're going to be going out to the show at Mohegan. And congrats to all of our Brad Paisley concert ticket winners. Of course, Bloomsburg Fair opens tomorrow. Nate Smith tomorrow night. And Dwight Yoakam Saturday night, Community Arts Center downtown. So a lot cooking, a lot going on. Make plans and squeeze in a little time with us, too, with more of your country favorites. Back to the toll-free we go next for another round of the Coast to Work Challenge at WILQ.
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8: 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And if you win this morning, you'll have a shot to win again on Wednesday morning. 6 days out, we'll have our drawing at the end of the month for $400 off your next set of tires from Coast, which was won last month by Jack Pepper of Watsontown. All right, let's go. 570-322-6011 and 1-800-377-1051. Good morning, WILQ. You are the leadoff hitter in the Coast to Work Challenge. Focus. Good luck. Clocks and watches in advertisements are almost always set to 10:10. Because of what's known as positive psychology. Clocks and watches in advertisements are almost always set to 10:10 because of something known as positive psychology. True or false?
9: True.
8: Yep, that's true. 10:10, 10:09, right around in there, give or take a minute. It was Nicolas Cage. Nicolas Cage first advised Johnny Depp to pursue a career in acting. It was Nicolas Cage who first advised Johnny Depp to get into acting.

0: Winner Circle, what's your name and where you're from?
1: Blake from Danville.
0: All right, Blake, good job. Hang on the line. Thanks for letting us ride shotgun with you this morning. So we'll get you to Coast to get that car in tip-top shape before winter hits and see if you win the 400 toward your next set of tires from Coast. That'll be Wednesday morning at 9. Country 105.1 WILQ.

Josh Ross, Hate How You Look, Country 105.1 WILQ. Look at the sun today. We got another gorgeous one across the Susquehanna Valley. Carbon copy of yesterday. Sun and clouds having fun. 71 with meteorologist Joe Lundberg at the AccuWeather desk, letting us know if it's going to stay this way for the first full weekend of fall. It'll be part of our info block after 8 with Fox and Freddie 2. Also, about 8:35, about a minute or so after that, Jason Fink, the president and CEO of the Williamsport Lycoming Chamber of Commerce, will join us for the latest edition of the Backyard Business Spotlight. We've got awesome news to share regarding the city of Williamsport. Looking forward to letting you know what's going on there. Making nationwide headlines. We'll tell you why next hour. Also, speaking of Williamsport, Red Cross Blood Drive here in town today. So if you're able to stick your arm out and give a pint, we encourage you to do so. 11 to 3 for that blood drive at the Williamsport Hampton Inn just off the Via Bella. So again, that's from 11 until 3. And you can jump online to redcrossblood.org, redcrossblood.org, to line up your appointment as we help out the blood shortage, especially for those with O positive, B negative. Those supplies in very, very low supply as the nationwide blood shortage emergency continues with the American Red Cross, so do what you can and give the gift of life. And life is good for these folks celebrating birthdays today. We got a blackjack birthday, 21. Yep, he was not out this morning having a pop at 12:01 a.m. Steve Fisher. Steven, known by his friends as Q-Tip from Montgomery. And happy

0: 12th birthday today for Aaliyah McCarthy, 6th grader at Central Mountain Middle School. And a happy anniversary today. Oh, he had a birthday earlier this week, and now he's got an anniversary. Mike Deaver, Mike and his lovely bride, Tammy, from Cogan Station. 70, their 37th wedding anniversary today for Mike and Tammy. So they're now qualified for the birthday anniversary prize pack. Tomorrow morning at 9, we'll fling that thing, the dart that is, for the freshly baked cake from Sam's Club, as well as the Pepsi, the Utz, and also a fresh box of frosted Kellogg's strawberry Pop-Tarts. From Kellanova in Muncie. We'll find out who wins that, just like the K-Dashes did last week. Paul and Darcy K-Dash of Loyal Sock after celebrating their 48th anniversary with WILQ.
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10: Good morning. It's 8:03 and 45 degrees. I'm Freddie Hammer with this WILQ News Update. A Lake Cumming County prison inmate awaiting trial in the shooting death of 18-year-old Nasir Kramer is now facing charges in the 2023 death of a gun store burglary. 23-year-old Zyrese Walker is accused of taking part in the break-in at National Range and Armory on Washington Boulevard, where 7 firearms were stolen. Police say DNA evidence linked Walker to the scene. He remains jailed without bail in the homicide case, with another $75,000 bail added. 3 people were hurt in a 2-vehicle crash Tuesday morning on Route 44 in Nipanos Township. Firefighters and 3 ambulances were called around 7:40 a.m. after a Ford and Subaru Outback collided. Nipanos Valley's Fire Chief Dean Miller says all 3 injured people were taken to Geisinger Jersey Shore Hospital for treatment. State police are investigating the cause of the crash. The light coming Clinton joined her is preparing for possible Medicaid coverage losses when new federal requirements take effect in 2027. According to the Sun-Gazette, state projections show nearly 18,000 people in Congressman Dan Muser's district and more than 15,000 in Congressman Glenn Thompson's district could lose coverage. Joinder Director Keith Wagner says reduced enrollment could mean less funding and waiting lists for services. And nearly 200 special needs campers turned out yesterday for the 4th annual Pennsylvania State Police Troop F Sunny Day Camp at the Lake Cumming County Fairgrounds in Hughesville. Trooper Lauren Lesher says the event has grown dramatically.
11: We had approximately 50 applicants, and this year we had 190 applicants register. So it's been a fantastic day.
10: The camp gives people with special needs one-on-one time with police, first responders, and other agencies. Find information about next year's camp and about donating year-round on Troop F Sunny Day Camp's Facebook page. And checking Sports Q, Major League Baseball, it was Red Sox over Guardians 1-0, Nationals beat the Tigers 4-2, Orioles over the Blue Jays 4-2 in Game 1 and 4-2 in Game 2, Brewers beat the Phillies 4-1, Cardinals over the Pirates 5-1, Yankees beat the Rays 9-2, Mets over the Rangers 7-2, and Mariners beat the Astros 6-5. Major League Baseball tonight, Brewers play the Phillies 6:05 p.m. on MLB.TV.
12: WILQ, AccuWeather.
13: A gorgeous day today. Sunshine mixing with clouds at times, our high 71. Mainly clear tonight and chilly, low 42. Breezy and pleasant tomorrow with sunshine and some clouds, high 74. Intervals of clouds and sun are rather breezy again Saturday, the high 73. Sunday will turn mostly cloudy. There may be a shower, especially in the afternoon. Sunday's high 68. Considerable cloudiness for Monday, the high 71. AccuWeather anytime at WILQ.com. I'm meteorologist Joe Lundberg.
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0: Pretty Country 105.1 WYLQ, your Boots Full of Loot station with the Mifflinburg Variety Store. Also getting down and dirty on the high school football field tomorrow night, week number 5. Got some showdowns on the way, some rivalry games as we move through the regular season. That includes one of the big ones so many in Lycoming County look forward to every year. It is the showdown for the old shoe. Tomorrow night from Montgomery, the Raiders take on Muncie. Twin Valleys Talk Network will have that for you. The Backyard Broadcasting Game of the Week with Ian Catherine and Bob Woodley. Live from Montgomery, and Eric Spencer will be in studio for the halftime report and scoreboard updates. 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And high school football coverage on the Twin brought to you by Pro Lube Specialists in South Williamsport, Joe's Equipment, and the Blaze Alexander Family Dealership's taking the deals. The other guys won't. And the guys will be following, too, on the scoreboard tomorrow night. Montoursville at Milton, Seawinds Grove at Williamsport, Hughesville at Northwest, Lewisburg at Warrior Run, Loyal Sock at Mifflinburg, and Jersey Shore cruising down to Shikellamy. So we go from cruising to flying the friendly skies. Dustin Nickerson makes his debut here in the Morning Funnies.
1: I did have my favorite thing happen recently on a flight. The girl next to me got out a journal, and I was like, well, this has my full attention. And then she wrote at the top of the list, things to do before 40, and she underlined it, and I was like, I cannot wait to see this list so that I can judge this person for their dreams and ambitions. I'm so excited to see this list. And the first thing that she wrote on there was to rescue a dog, and I was like, all right, that's a good one. The second thing that she wrote on the list was to live overseas. And I was like, oh my, like, who's going to watch the dog?
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0: 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What's your name and where are you from?
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0: All right, Russ and George, into the fishbowl you go for Boots Package number 1, which features a Generac 3100 pressure washer from Ken Bergren Incorporated, a pair of Justin boots from the Mifflinburg Variety Store, and lots of other goodies, too. Value up over $1,200. We'll find out who wins it Monday morning at 6. And also, they're qualified for the grand prize drawing with Quality Air Mechanical on November 16th for the 12,000 BTU Cooper and Hunter single-zone mini-split wall unit with install valued at $5,500. Check out all the details, rules, and regs in the boots section at WILQ.com. We'll fire up another cue to call between 9 and 10. Freddie in next to get us up to date. And also, in less than 15 minutes, we'll have our latest Backyard Business Spotlight with Jason Fink, President and CEO of the William Sport Lycoming Chamber of Commerce with WILQ.
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13: Good morning. It's 8:32 and 45 degrees. I'm Freddie Hammer with this WILQ News Update. A Williamsport man and woman accused of drugging a child so she could be sexually assaulted were back in court this week. Prosecutors say the child's mother, Ashley Kane, gave the girl Xanax before leaving her with Steve Randall Guthrie, who allegedly abused her over a period of more than 2 years. Guthrie's attorney argues the accusations were influenced by a custody dispute, while prosecutors want the cases combined so the child doesn't have to testify twice. The decades-old sexual assault case against retired Sunbury attorney Thomas Boop is being referred to the Pennsylvania Attorney General's office. Union County District Attorney Brian Karstetter says he has a conflict because he knows Boop personally and worked with him professionally. The 77-year-old is accused of assaulting an 11-year-old girl in 1963 when he was 13 or 14. Boop is scheduled for arraignment September 30th in Lewisburg, and authorities say additional charges are pending. Lycoming Regional Police are asking residents, workers, and others who interact with the department to take part in a new rapid community survey. Chief Christopher Kreiner says at least 200 participants are needed for scientifically based results. Those who sign up will get one question a week by text, with responses kept anonymous. Registration's available through a QR code at lrpd.org. And a Loyal Sauk teenager is being recognized for earning a perfect score on Pennsylvania's civics assessment. Loyal Sauk Township High School senior Owen Bennett was the only one of 100 students in the district to score 100% on the test, which covers U.S. history, government, and citizenship. Bennett received a certificate of achievement from the Pennsylvania Department of Education. And checking Sports Cube. NFL coming up tonight. It's Falcons versus the Packers, 8:15 p.m. on Prime Video. Looking ahead to Sunday, it's the Bengals and Steelers at 1 p.m. on CBS. Then next Monday Night Football, Eagles and Bears, 8:15 on ESPN and ABC.
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14: Good morning. Here's your exclusive Susquehanna Valley Farm Forecast. Yesterday was a gorgeous day around the area with lots of sunshine. High pressure to our north will provide us with more sun and clouds again today as well as tomorrow. A storm off the North Carolina coast will gradually strengthen over the next couple of days. And over the weekend, it will stall somewhere south of New England and east of the Mid-Atlantic coast. It will eventually circulate more and more moisture back in our direction, leading to more clouds Sunday and Monday, along with a risk of a couple of showers. The details of the forecast, sunshine mixing with clouds today, the high 71. Moonlit skies tonight, low 42. More sun than clouds tomorrow and rather breezy, high 74. Breezy on Saturday with clouds and sun, high 73. Sunday mostly cloudy with a chance of a shower, especially in the afternoon, high 68. Remaining mostly cloudy Monday, high 71. We'll see 9 to 11 hours of sunshine today, 7 to 9 hours of sunshine tomorrow, and 4 to 6 hours of sunshine on Saturday. Look for a heavy dew tonight and a moderate dew tomorrow night. The average relative humidity, 55% today, 80% tonight, 55% tomorrow, and 60% Saturday. East to northeast winds at 6 to 12 miles per hour today. North to northwest winds at 3 to 6 miles per hour tonight. North to northwest winds at 8 to 16 miles per hour tomorrow. North to northwest winds at similar speeds on Saturday. Drying will be good through Saturday, and there'll be no rain through Saturday. AccuWeather anytime at WILQ.com. I'm meteorologist Joe Lundberg.
15: 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Nice, bright, beautiful-looking morning, but a little bit of a chill. Yeah, welcome into fall. 44 here at Carey's Corner. And in less than 10 minutes, we'll have our next Backyard Business Spotlight with Jason Fink, President and CEO of the Williamsport-Lycoming Chamber of Commerce.

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0: The superstar quartet of Hardy, Eric Church, Morgan Wallen, and Tim McGraw. It's MacArthur, Country 105.1 WILQ. Carrie's Corner and Sean, 843. Clouds and sun. We've got a beautiful day today around the valley in 71. And we're now sitting at 46 here at WILQ. And it is our September edition of the Backyard Business Spotlight. And always pleased to be joined by the president and CEO of the Williamsport Lycoming Chamber of Commerce, Jason Fink. Jason, always a pleasure. Welcome.
1: Good morning, Sean. How are you?
0: Welcome to fall.
1: I'm a summer guy. I'm sorry.
0: Me too.
1: This is still nice. I'm not going to knock it. But I know what happens after fall.
0: Yeah. Well,
1: and it's not spring.
0: Right. I think we'll get another heat streak going before the cold winds blow.
1: That's what I'm hoping.
0: Yes, that's what we're hoping. So welcome to fall. And this is some welcoming news. We received a story from U.S. News and World Report. They just released this earlier this week regarding the best places to live in Pennsylvania. So we'll rip through the top 10. Scranton at 10, State College at 9, Johnstown 8, Lancaster 7, Chambersburg 6, Bethlehem 5, Erie 4, Altoona 3, and at number two, best places to live in Pennsylvania, number two, Williamsport.
1: Yes.
0: Wonderful news.
1: Yeah, no, we live here. I am not surprised, very, very excited to be able to see that, our life is actually getting some recognition. The quality of life that we have here in this area is being recognized by somebody like U.S. News and World Report, because they do a deep dive into this when they do their rankings. It's, not something that they you can influence by advertising or anything like that. It is solely looking at all the demographics and all of their data that they look into.
0: Yeah, they factor in costs of living and housing costs. Yep.
1: Yeah, so it's one of those things where, we should be taking some great pride in it. It's great news for us. And then I will say, a tip of the hat to Pittsburgh. They are number one. But I will also note that, we would like to knock them off and take over number one. So, I'm not going to say that we're just happy with number two.
0: Yeah, that's true. but not too shabby.
1: No, definitely not.
0: That's for
1: definitely
0: sure.
1: Not.
0: let's focus in on downtown Williamsport. What makes that portion of downtown great is a Bullfrog Brewery. They've been a fixture for decades. Now you hear about places that brew their own beer, but really, one of the originals. I call them the OGs when it comes to bringing out their own special types of beer. Bullfrog Brewery just celebrated their 30th anniversary with a huge bash over the weekend.
1: Yeah, no, I will tell you, it's one of those things where I've had the opportunity to work with Steve since he actually opened. We started together, actually. I started working at the Chamber 30 years ago in February, and Steve opened up 30 years ago in September, and had a great, great opportunity to work with him over the years. He does a phenomenal job there, and I have to agree with you. You look at all the microbreweries that are out there, but to me, they set the standard. They've been around the longest, but they've also been really putting that bar up higher every time and somebody opens up. They do a great job in being able to work with other breweries. Steve, if you get a chance to know Steve, he's just very open, great guy, and love the fact that we've got somebody like him owning a brewery like that here in our community.
0: And to stick with it 30 years, that's so commendable.
1: Oh, yeah, no. I mean, and you see him everywhere. I mean, I'll be honest with you, I saw him last night at the Williamsport High School soccer match. He's involved in the community. I mean, he is definitely, that guy who just isn't there at the brewery. He's out here in the community. And that's the type of thing that we love to be able to see. It represents well, all of the businesses, because he's not the only one, but he definitely sets that standard as well.
0: Since you brought up Williamsport soccer, kiddo's a senior. How's he doing here in his final year?
1: He's doing okay. They're 8-1. Very happy on that. He's had three shutouts, so he's the goalie, and it's been a good season. So, but it's not done yet.
0: Yeah.
1: So he'll tell me the same thing.
0: But before you know it, the season will be over.
1: Yeah, so definitely. Him being a senior, definitely not looking forward to that.
0: You got to soak it up one game at a time.
1: Yep.
0: All right, tonight, PM Exchange to wrap up September. I'll be the Fairfield downtown tonight for the Exchange.
1: Yeah, excited about that. If you've been by Maynard Street, you've seen that they've been working on renovations to the property, and it's something that they are looking to showcase all of those renovations. I've been inside the property. I haven't been inside any of the rooms, and I know they're going to have a couple of the rooms open for us to be able to go in and look at, so anxious to be able to check out the property. You know, with us having the lumber yards opened right nearby, it's something that, you know, we are anxious to be able to see, you know, the hotels in particular making these types of improvements, because we've got a lot more people coming into town for activities over the weekends.
0: So congrats to the Fairfield folks for their renovations, and looking forward to seeing that here in the not-too-distant future, and you can tonight with PM Exchange. So let's go to this story, and it broke after we had our last Backyard Business Spotlight regarding the flights out of the airport.
1: Yes.
0: We talked about Southern Airways Express leaving during our last conversation. And since then, the announcement of Contour Airlines coming in, and flights should be beginning in less than one month from now. So there was not a lot of downtime between Southern and Contour, but just take us through the process as to how that all came to fruition between Contour and the airport.
1: Yeah, I will tell you, a lot of hard work by the Airport Authority, the director there, Eric McKittish, along with the Airport Authority Board, with Frank Pellegrino as their chair. A lot of pulling together information and commitments. Actually, I can share with you, met with Frank on a Saturday morning, right before the start of the Little League World Series. We had a meeting just to talk about what they were working on, seeing what we might be able to do to help, and being able to assist them financially, because there is going to be a minimum revenue guarantee in place to be able to bring Contour here. And it's something that I will tell you, we're very excited about it, because Contour is very reputable. I mean, you look at it, they're very well known within the industry. We're excited about it because it gets us 30 seats to Charlotte. We had Charlotte right before everything went awry with the pandemic. Being able to now have Charlotte back and being able to have jet service, I will tell you, I've talked to a number of people already who have said, hey, I've gone on, I've either booked or I've tried to book, because the other thing is, folks, if you want to fly out of here, you need to take and get on there and book early, because flights are selling out, which that's exciting. And it's also proving the fact that we do have the demand here in our market. And kudos to the Airport Authority and the team there, because they were able to get this pulled off. And I've already heard from folks who have also commented about the pricing. The pricing's in line with what they're seeing in other airports. The key thing, and I will remind people about it, is you don't have to drive. And the other key thing is you don't have to pay for parking. You know, you go talk to anybody, you know, if I'm going to drive somewhere, you got the costs and the time associated with driving, and then you also have the cost for parking. And those are factors that you need to consider when you're booking elsewhere. Book here first, you know, look at the pricing and factor all those things in. And I'll be honest with you, I value my time. You know, I think a lot of people value their time. I'll pay a little bit more if I have to fly out of Williamsport, because I don't have to drive 1 to 2 hours or even further away, and I don't have to pay for parking.
0: Flights are scheduled to begin by October 19th with Contour Airlines. So you can jump on the Contour website, get more information on how you can book your flights, and head to Charlotte.
1: Actually, you know what? You can book on American Airlines. I mean, that's who they're flying on behalf. If you're flying beyond Charlotte, go ahead and go on American Airlines. You can book right there. It's same price. So might as well just get your points that way.
0: Always good to get the points.
1: Oh, yes.
0: Reminds me of the George Clooney movie, Up in the Air.
1: Yep.
0: It was not up in the air last month with Little League World Series. Curaçao, just such a dominating team. And very happy for Andrew Jones. And,
1: yes.
0: And his home native country, Curaçao, taking the title. And Andrew in for championship weekend and the luncheon. And again, thank you for inviting us in for the championship luncheon to be at your table and get a chance to meet up with Andrew. And I know you like to do the recaps on World Series and championship luncheon. And Williamsport welcomes the world. There's a line down the block for Andrew for autographs that evening. So just do a quick review and summary on the chamber side of things for the World
1: Series. I will tell you, I have to say, Williamsport, you showed well this year and all of Lycoming County. You look at everything that happened this year. It was a great World Series. Just the feeling that was out there. People came out, they were welcoming, which I expect that all the time. But, you look at it, everybody was just so enthusiastic for this year's Little League World Series. And I know kudos to Little League Baseball. They do a phenomenal job with the tournament every year. But I also need to, recognize the residents and businesses here in our community. You stepped up once again, and it really made it special because, we have the opportunity to interact with a lot of the visitors who are here, whether they're families, whether they're just, following the teams. It's a bucket list.

0: we just don't understand and really appreciate the fact that, you know, this is a great area to be in. And, you know, we've got a lot to offer. And somebody who lives in California, they actually did live in California in the San Diego area. You know, it's a beautiful area. I've been to San Diego. Like it. Great place to visit. But you know what? This is home. And, you know, this community offers a lot that we may at times don't appreciate. And, you know, it's great to be able to interact with people who do.
1: We were set up next door to you at Williamsport Welcomes the World, and I had a chance to interact and mingle with a couple from Hawaii. Oh. And they said this was on our bucket list. Nothing was going to stop us from getting here this year. We had to see it. We had to drink it up. And they were just so impressed with the community and the spirit and everybody and the townspeople just making them feel so welcome.
0: Yeah, no, I mean, and that's the thing. Hey, am I going to sit here and say that, you know, everything's perfect, it's all rosy? No, I definitely, you know, we can definitely do better. And there are things that we are working on. And I know that other organizations that are out there and other business leaders are out there and, the, you know, elected officials are working to try and improve. But, you know, it's not bad right now. And I think, you know, sometimes we don't appreciate those things. And it's good to be able to hear from others who are visiting that, hey, you got a great area here.
1: Onward and upward.
0: That's right.
1: All right. Thanks, Jason, as always.
0: Not a problem, John. We'll see you.
1: You got it. That's the Backyard Business Spotlight with Jason Fink, President and CEO of the Williamsport Lycoming Chamber of Commerce, and 856 at WILQ.
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3: News. I'm CJ Papa. First time in more than a decade, China's President Xi in our nation's capital, this time meeting President Trump.
4: There will be a military review at the Rose Garden. The demonstrations are expected to close with a B-2 Spirit and four F-22 Raptors as the two leaders try to stabilize a relationship that has, at times, been marked by tension.
3: Fox's Madeline Rivera, but it's not all fun and games.
5: Xi is a tough guy to deal with. He's here. There's a lot that President Trump wants to get done with him, but there is a lot that Xi is signaling he will not do. When it comes to Taiwan, Xi says Taiwan is the core of his core interests.
3: Fox's Peter Ducey at the White House. Israeli Prime Minister Benjamin Netanyahu addresses the UN General Assembly, expected to discuss the war in Iran and other topics. 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
6: It's 9:02 and it's 50 degrees. I'm Freddie Hammer with this WILQ News Update. A Lycoming County prison inmate awaiting trial in the shooting death of 18-year-old Nasir Kramer is now facing charges in a 2023 gun store burglary. 23-year-old Zyrese Walker is accused of taking part in the break-in at National Range and Armory on Washington Boulevard, where seven firearms were stolen. Police say DNA evidence linked Walker to the scene. He remains jailed without bail in the homicide case, with another $75,000 bail added. Three people were hurt in a two-vehicle crash Tuesday on Route 44 in Nipponose Township. Firefighters and three ambulances were called around 7:40 a.m. after a Ford and Subaru Outback collided. Nipponose Valley Fire Chief Dean Miller says all three injured people were taken to Geisinger Jersey Shore Hospital for treatment. State police are investigating the cause of the crash. The Lycoming Clinton Joinder is preparing for possible Medicaid coverage losses when new federal requirements take effect in 2027. According to the Sun-Gazette, state projections show nearly 18,000 people in Congressman Dan Muser's district and more than 15,000 in Congressman Glenn Thompson's district could lose coverage. Joinder Director Keith Wagner says reduced enrollment could mean less funding and a waiting list for services. And nearly 200 special needs campers turned out yesterday for the 4th annual Pennsylvania State Police Troop F Sunny Day Camp at the Lycoming County Fairgrounds in Hughesville. Trooper Lauren Lesher says the event has grown dramatically.
7: We had approximately 50 applicants, and this year we had 190 applicants register. So it's been a fantastic day.
6: The camp gives people with special needs one-on-one time with police, first responders, and other agencies. Find information about next year's camp and about donating year-round on Troop F Sunny Day Camp's Facebook page. And checking Sports Q. High school football tonight. It's Tawanda at Athens. That's a 7 p.m. kickoff. You can look forward to that. Plus, tomorrow, high school football Friday night, the backyard broadcasting game of the week. That's Muncie at Montgomery, the old shoe game. It's 6:30 for pregame coverage, 7 p.m. for the kickoff. 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
9: A gorgeous day today. Sunshine mixing with clouds at times. Our high 71. Mainly clear tonight and chilly, low 42. Breezy and pleasant tomorrow with sunshine and some clouds, high 74. Intervals of clouds and sun are rather breezy again Saturday, the high 73. Sunday will turn mostly cloudy. There may be a shower, especially in the afternoon. Sunday's high 68. Considerable cloudiness for Monday, the high 71. AccuWeather anytime at WILQ.com. I'm meteorologist Joe Lundberg.
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Country 105.1 WILQ, Carrie's Corner, and Sean. Thanks again to Jason Fink, the president and CEO of the Williamsport Lycoming Chamber of Commerce, for dropping by this morning for our monthly Backyard Business Spotlight. 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

0: morning, WILQ. You made it in for Boots Full of Loot. You are caller number 5 and qualified. What's your name and where are you from?
1: Marlene Jordan, Unityville.
0: Hi, WILQ. You are caller number 9 for the Boots. What's your name and where are you from?
2: Janet Hillier from Salisbury.
0: All right, Janet and Marlene are two latest qualifiers for Boots Package number 1. We'll announce that winner here at Carrie's Corner Monday morning at 6 for a Generac 3100 pressure washer from Ken Bergren Incorporated. $50 Mazzetto's gift card, $50 worth of scratch-offs from At 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
10: Sunshine mixing with clouds today and quite beautiful this afternoon. The high 71. Mainly clear moonlit skies tonight and chilly, low 42. Tomorrow, more sun than clouds, breezy and pleasant, high 74. It'll be breezy and nice for Saturday with intervals of clouds and sunshine and a high of 73. On Sunday, mostly cloudy with a chance of a shower, especially in the afternoon, high 68. Remaining mostly cloudy Monday with a high of 71. AccuWeather anytime at WILQ.com. I'm meteorologist Joe Lundberg.

171st Bloomsburg Fair kicks off tomorrow and runs through Saturday, October 3rd. 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

0: 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It's this Sunday from 1 to 4 at New Trail Brewing on Arch Street in Williamsport from our friends at Woodlands Bank, and we'll be there as well. Join us for our live broadcast from 12:30 until 2:30. Mark Mack and the Q Rooster will be there for face painting, a mobile petting zoo, watercolor portraits, and food while supplies last. We'll have one of our fun packs, too. You can register to win with no purchase necessary. That's Woodlands Bank, the Cheers to Our Community event this Sunday, 1 to 4 downtown at New Trail Brewing on Arch Street. Ted Bennett's got the country favorites coming in after 10. And also get your song in after 11 for the all-request lunch hour. And more qualifying, too, for WILQ's Boots Full of Loot with the Mifflinburg Variety Store. So another very busy day. Hang with us, Mark Mack, late afternoon. And then we'll finish the night tonight after 7 with Kelly. See you tomorrow morning at Carrie's Corner anytime after 5A with WILQ.
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5: Sunshine mixing with clouds today and quite beautiful this afternoon. The high 71. Mainly clear moonlit skies tonight and chilly, low 42. Tomorrow, more sun than clouds. Breezy and pleasant, high 74. It'll be breezy and nice for Saturday with intervals of clouds and sunshine and a high of 73. On Sunday, mostly cloudy with a chance of a shower, especially in the afternoon. High 68. Remaining mostly cloudy Monday with a high of 71. AccuWeather anytime at WILQ.com. I'm meteorologist Joe Lundberg.
6: And a good morning to you. Teddy B ready to roll on a Thursday. Sunshine, we got it. Cool temperatures, it's 49 degrees.
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0: number five for the Boots Full of Loot, week number one. What's your name and where are you from?
1: That's awesome. It's Amanda from Millville.
0: WILQ, Boots Full of Loot, congratulations, you're in, your caller number nine. What's your name and where are you from? WILQ, congratulations, your caller number nine for the Boots Full of Loot.
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0: Congratulations to Beth. You'll have an opportunity next hour to get qualified. Right here, Boots Full of Loot, week one, rolling right along. And don't forget that all request lunch hour. Coming up shortly, right around high noon at WILQ.
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9: Sunshine mixing with clouds today and quite beautiful this afternoon, the high 71. Mainly clear moonlit skies tonight and chilly, low 42. Tomorrow, more sun than clouds, breezy and pleasant, high 74. It'll be breezy and nice for Saturday with intervals of clouds and sunshine and a high of 73. On Sunday, mostly cloudy with a chance of a shower, especially in the afternoon, high 68, remaining mostly cloudy Monday with a high of 71. AccuWeather anytime at WILQ.com. I'm meteorologist Joe Lundberg.
0: Well, good morning to you. Plenty of sunshine, and it is 51 degrees.

0: 1051 WILQ. Talking about all the negative things in the world. What about all the positive things? I've got an everyday kindness survey. Things that we're all doing. Keep us focused. Keep us positive. Coming up soon.
1: Been flying solo for so long. Nobody's singing the harmony. Up there just me and my shadow.

0: high road as far as positivity. I've got a everyday kindness survey. Pretty cool because it goes through all the age groups and everybody pitches in one way or another. A new survey, this one reveals that Gen Zers are typically, they'll carry out 5 acts of generosity a week among 18 to 29 year olds. 83 consider themselves generous. Among 18 to 29 year old, 49% volunteer their time, 40% regularly donate goods to charity, and 24% donate money to people in need a few times a month. And then the millennials give the most to charity, averaging about $48 a month. 54% of baby boomers carry out an act of kindness at least twice a week. And 73% of people say helping others benefits their mental well-being. How about it? 76% say it makes them happier. And 34% of people buy surprise gifts for friends or families just because. And then finally, 90% of people believe it's important to help others whenever they can. That's the spirit we're thinking about on this sunny Thursday.
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0: You know it. Thank God. Caitlin Braun came round at Country 105.1 WILQ on a Teddy B Thursday. Getting ready to take your request for the All Request Lunch Hour on Facebook. 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Well, naturally, you're going to be listening for that cue to call, and we'll get you qualified to win. 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
6: WILQ.
7: Sunshine mixing with clouds today and quite beautiful this afternoon. The high 71. Mainly clear moonlit skies tonight and chilly, low 42. Tomorrow more sun than clouds, breezy and pleasant, high 74. It'll be breezy and nice for Saturday with intervals of clouds and sunshine and a high of 73. On Sunday, mostly cloudy with a chance of a shower, especially in the afternoon, high 68. Remaining mostly cloudy Monday with a high of 71. AccuWeather anytime at WILQ.com. I'm meteorologist Joe Lundberg.
8: And a good morning to you. Plenty of sunshine out there, and it is 57 degrees.
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Well, the old shoe, Muncie Montgomery, big game Friday night, September 25th. 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

0: I'd say listen here because the music's really good. Everybody sounds like they're enjoying themselves, and they talk about things that are going on right here in our town.
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0: Vile Q, boot full of loot. Congratulations. You're lucky caller number 5. You're qualified. What's your name and where are you from?
1: Tina Ernest from Mentorsville.
0: Hey, fantastic, Tina. Good to hear your voice. Good luck. WILQ, congratulations. You're caller number 9. What's your name and where are you from?
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6: WILQ. Sunshine and clouds today, though a very beautiful afternoon with a high of 71. Clear tonight and chilly with a low of 42. More clouds and sun tomorrow, though it's going to be pleasant to end off the work week with a high of 74. It's going to be a beautiful start to the weekend with intervals of clouds and sunshine with a high of 73. Sunday is going to be mostly cloudy with a shower possible, especially in the afternoon. Might want to take the umbrella with you with a high of 68. And then mainly cloudy on Monday with a high of 71. AccuWeather anytime at WILQ.com. I'm meteorologist Peyton Simmers.
7: What a beautiful morning out there. Plenty of sunshine, 58 degrees.

0: On Country 105.1 WILQ, going to wind up missing you. There's Tucker Wetmore. And you want to know some gossip? Well, here's some. Ella Langley and Tucker Wetmore. They've been dating for some time. They met through the music industry mutual friends and were together before they were spotted in Nashville on Tuesday night. The two were seen leaving the Nashville Songwriter Awards, where Langley celebrated winning Song of the Year with friends and other artists. Well, good for them. 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

0: Never take it for granted. Country 105.1 WIOQ, Russell Dickerson. 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And don't forget Freddie Hammer. She's hard at work in the newsroom. 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
1: She was storming through the house that day, and I could tell she was leaving. And I thought, oh, she'll be back, till she turned around and pointed at the wall and said,

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1: News. I'm CJ Papa. President Trump and his counterpart from China exchanging gifts this morning at the White House. Fox's Peter Ducey is there.
2: The president's got AI on the mind. We know that because first thing this morning, he posted a big day with President Xi of China. Super intelligence will be a big topic of discussion, but I want to leave it exactly where it is. That is China's position. Also, our guardrail is the DOJ. The DOJ recently has been busy trying to keep China in line on this.
1: That's not the only topic.
3: China has some red lines, too, especially on Taiwan. So all eyes will be on President Trump to see if he pauses a $14 billion arms sale to Taiwan. Xi wants him to.
1: Fox's Manuel Rivera in D.C., Hawaii's Governor Josh Green, closest state.

0: in county offices and public schools on the Big Island with Tropical Storm Nolo approaching. It's forecast to become a hurricane tonight. 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
1: Clear and chilly tonight with a low down to 42. Your exclusive AccuWeather forecast is coming up. I'm Freddie Hammer with this WILQ News update. Several cases tied to an alleged prostitution operation in Loyal Sauk Township have been reduced or partially dismissed. State police dropped a felony human trafficking-related charge against Ryan Michael Williams, Justin Carpenter, and Dustin Steele. A district judge dismissed both charges against Lamar Dewey Ploppert, and Scott Allen Gunter waived both charges to county court. The cases are connected to the former Green Spa and Massage on River Avenue. A Williamsport man and woman accused of drugging a child so she could be sexually assaulted were back in court this week. Prosecutors say the child's mother, Ashley Kane, gave the girl Xanax before leaving her with Steve Randall Guthrie, who allegedly sexually abused her over a period of more than 2 years. Guthrie's attorney argues the accusations were influenced by a custody dispute, while prosecutors want the cases combined so the child does not have to testify twice. Lycoming Regional Police are asking residents, workers, and others who interact with the department to take part in a new rapid community survey. Chief Christopher Kreiner says at least 200 participants are needed for scientifically based results. Those who sign up will get one question a week by text, with responses kept anonymous. Registration's available through a QR code at lrpd.org. The African Children's Choir will not perform at City Church in Williamsport October 2nd because of an unexpected visa delay affecting the group's tour. Church officials say the choir will not be able to visit this year, but they hope to bring the group back during its East Coast tour next year. Get more details at citychurchpa.org. And Williamsport is getting statewide recognition from U.S. News and World Report. The city ranks second on its 2026-27 list of the best places to live in Pennsylvania, behind only Pittsburgh. U.S. News gave Williamsport an overall score of 5.5, citing factors including housing costs and commute times. Altoona came in third. Officials from the Williamsport-Lycoming Chamber of Commerce are celebrating the recognition and say they hope Williamsport can eventually move into the top spot. And checking Sports Q. Major League Baseball tonight, Brewers play the Phillies at 6:05 p.m., Rays versus the Yankees at 7:05. At 7:15, it's Reds versus the Braves. You can see that on FS1. And Padres and the Dodgers at 10:10 p.m., most of those games on MLB.tv. Falcons and Packers tonight, 8:15 on Prime Video. Weather's next. I'm Freddie Hammer with this WILQ News update.
2: WILQ. Sunshine and clouds today, though a very beautiful afternoon with a high of 71. Clear tonight and chilly with a low of 42. More clouds and sun tomorrow, though it's going to be pleasant to end off the work week with a high of 74. It's going to be a beautiful start to the weekend with intervals of clouds and sunshine with a high of 73. Sunday is going to be mostly cloudy with a shower possible, especially in the afternoon. Might want to take the umbrella with you with a high of 68. And then mainly cloudy on Monday with a high of 71. AccuWeather anytime at WILQ.com. I'm meteorologist Peyton Simmers.
3: All righty. Thank you, Peyton. Currently, and a good afternoon to you. Plenty of sunshine. It is 60 degrees. The all-request lunch hour. Want to say hi to Janet Hilliard, who wanted to hear some bop. That's coming up and kicking off another hour of your opportunity to get qualified for the Boots Full of Loot.
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0: 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Congratulations, you're lucky caller 5. What's your name and where are you from?
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0: WILQ, Boots Full of Loot, you're caller number 9. You are in. What's your name and where are you from?
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1: Good morning, Ted. I'd like to hear the story, I Want My Horse Back.
0: Sure, everybody likes the horseback tune. You got it. What's your name and where are you from?
1: Franny, and I'm making cookies right now.
0: All right, Franny, have a great day. 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
0: Bye.
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1: 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Cody Johnson on Country 105.1 WILQ. Big song, Horseback. And coming up, speaking of horseback, how about a miniature pony? Well, JC and Paisley have one, and Kathy's their cowgirl, and we're going to be playing some Brooks and Dunn for them coming up in just a bit on the All Request Lunch Hour.
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0: WILQ, AccuWeather.
8: Sunshine and clouds today, though very beautiful afternoon with a high of 71. Clear tonight and chilly with a low of 42. More clouds and sun tomorrow, though it's going to be pleasant to end off the work week with a high of 74. It's going to be a beautiful start to the weekend with intervals of clouds and sunshine with a high of 73. Sunday is going to be mostly cloudy with a shower possible, especially in the afternoon. Might want to take the umbrella with you with a high of 68. And then mainly cloudy on Monday with a high of 71. AccuWeather anytime at WILQ.com. I'm meteorologist Peyton Simmers.
1: And a good afternoon to you. You're looking great. Currently sunny, 61.

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0: Al Request Lunch Hour on Country 105.1 WILQ. 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Daryl Worley coming up along with a request for Brad Paisley. I wonder why.
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Cue the All Request Lunch Hour. So many songs, so little time. Morgan wanted to hear John Anderson. Such a fine idea. Love this song as well. It's 7:01.

0: Megan Maroney hopes it's good to the last drop. Medicine, Country 105.1 WILQ. Pulling out a name for the winner for our Subway All Request Lunch Hour today. Let me drag a name out here. And the winner today is Judy Horn from Williamsport. Congratulations, Judy. You not only get lunch for two from Subway, but a couple of tickets to the Night of Destruction. That's right. That's coming up at the Bloomsburg Fair. Demolition Derby Figure Eight Racing. Enjoy that. And also, we have a parking pass with that for you as well. We'll do it again tomorrow. Make sure you dial in your request at Country 105.1.
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7: W-I-L-Q, AccuWeather.
8: Sunshine and clouds today, though a very beautiful afternoon with a high of 71. Clear tonight and chilly with a low of 42. More clouds and sun tomorrow, though it's going to be pleasant to end off the work week with a high of 74. It's going to be a beautiful start to the weekend with intervals of clouds and sunshine with a high of 73. Sunday is going to be mostly cloudy with a shower possible, especially in the afternoon. Might want to take the umbrella with you with a high of 68. And then mainly cloudy on Monday with a high of 71. AccuWeather anytime at WILQ.com. I'm meteorologist Peyton Simmers.
9: Well, good afternoon to you. Currently it is sunny and 63 degrees.
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0: It's the Boots Full of Loot Cuticle. Might have a little dirt
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0: 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Congratulations on the boots full of loot. What's your name and where are you from?
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0: Boots full of loot. Congratulations. You're lucky caller number 9. What's your name and where are you from?
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0: Probably so. 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Teddy B with you on a Thursday, getting ready for high school football. Our backyard broadcasting high school football game of the week on the Twin Valleys Talk Network. We've got play-by-play with Ian Catherine and Bob Woodley and a halftime report from our good friend Eric Spencer. And it's a dandy Muncie at Montgomery. You know the old shoe game. You'll hear it right here on the Twin Valleys Talk Network, brought to you in part by Thompson's Outdoor Power Equipment, High Street Williamsport, ProLoop Specialist on Hastings Street in South Williamsport, and Penn Hills Flooring, 21 Christie Road in Muncie.
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0: WILQ AccuWeather.
2: Sunshine and clouds today, though a very beautiful afternoon with a high of 71. Clear tonight and chilly with a low of 42. More clouds and sun tomorrow, though it's going to be pleasant to end off the work week with a high of 74. It's going to be a beautiful start to the weekend with intervals of clouds and sunshine with a high of 73. Sunday's going to be mostly cloudy with a shower possible, especially in the afternoon. Might want to take the umbrella with you with a high of 68. And then mainly cloudy on Monday with a high of 71. AccuWeather anytime at WILQ.com. I'm meteorologist Peyton Simmers.
3: And a good afternoon to you. And it is sunny in 64.

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A lot of requests for that Subway All Request Lunch Hour. So glad that Florida Georgia Line back together and getting ready to put

0: 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Well, the Moreland Baptist Church, they invite the community to their annual fall festival known locally as Drive Your Tractor to Church Sunday. That's coming up this Sunday, the 27th. 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

0: 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I'll see you tomorrow at 10 a.m. We'll be playing Boots Full of Loot, and also your chance to win some cool stuff, too, when we bring out that Subway All-Request Lunch Hour.
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1: W-I-L-Q, AccuWeather. Sunshine and clouds today, though a very beautiful afternoon with a high of 71. Clear tonight and chilly with a low of 42. More clouds and sun tomorrow, though it's going to be pleasant to end off the work week with a high of 74. It's going to be a beautiful start to the weekend with intervals of clouds and sunshine with a high of 73. Sunday's going to be mostly cloudy with a shower possible, especially in the afternoon. Might want to take the umbrella with you with a high of 68. And then mainly cloudy on Monday with a high of 71. AccuWeather anytime at WILQ.com. I'm meteorologist Peyton Simmers.
2: Mark Mack joining in. We're at 67 under sunny skies.
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451 WALQ. Mark Mack joining back in. Thanks to Brian Hill for covering for me while I was out at Sunny Day Camp with Troop F yesterday. We'll talk a little bit about

0: That's a catchy one right there. WILQ. Mark Mack back. I want to thank Brian Hill for filling in for me yesterday. Every year for the last 4 years, I've been out at the Lycoming County Fairgrounds with the State Police Troop F. The sunny day camp, and boy, we had a beautiful sunny day for it yesterday. A lot of great folks in attendance, and thanks to all the emergency services, everyone that helped out to make, I believe we had like 190 folks at the sunny day camp, and they all had a great time. Smiles on their faces, enjoyed lunch, and Brewster's ice cream, one of the special treats out there yesterday. I'm working on some videos to get up from yesterday for our Facebook, so look at that here this afternoon. I should be able to accomplish that feat hopefully soon for you. We've got a look at AccuWeather and George Strait straight ahead.
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1: WIOQ AccuWeather.
2: Sunshine and clouds today, though a very beautiful afternoon with a high of 71. Clear tonight and chilly with a low of 42. More clouds and sun tomorrow, though it's going to be pleasant to end off the work week with a high of 74. It's going to be a beautiful start to the weekend with intervals of clouds and sunshine with a high of 73. Sunday's going to be mostly cloudy with a shower possible, especially in the afternoon. Might want to take the umbrella with you with a high of 68. And then mainly cloudy on Monday with a high of 71. AccuWeather anytime at WILQ.com. I'm meteorologist Peyton Simmers.
3: A gorgeous Thursday afternoon, 67, sunny skies.

artist Hudson Westbrook. That's his breakout song right there, Painted You Pretty. Got a couple big hits already. I like his sound. Sunny Skies, 67. Cole Swindell up. Ain't Worth the Whiskey.

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0: IWIOQ, you are caller number 9 in a Boots qualifier. Who's this and where are you from?
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0: All right, Deb and Brittany both in here to week number 1 in Boots Full of Loot. 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Remember, we qualify weekdays between 6 and 6. You can register just once per week. 1 weekly prize package per household. And you have to be 21 to play. We'll announce the first winner coming up Monday morning at 6 a.m. Carrie's Corner.
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0: 2:30. You can sign up to win a huge WILQ prize pack, no purchase necessary, from Woodlands Bank. And WILQ, we'll see you this Sunday. I'm looking forward to that, especially the petting zoo, mobile petting zoo on hand. Coming up, Alan Jackson, Old Dominion, and we got a look at AccuWeather in between.
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12: WILQ AccuWeather.
13: Sunshine and clouds today, though. Very beautiful afternoon with a high of 71. Clear tonight and chilly with a low of 42. More clouds and sun tomorrow, though. It's going to be pleasant to end off the work week with a high of 74. It's going to be a beautiful start to the weekend with intervals of clouds and sunshine with a high of 73. Sunday is going to be mostly cloudy with a shower possible, especially in the afternoon. Might want to take the umbrella with you with a high of 68. And then mainly cloudy on Monday with a high of 71. AccuWeather anytime at WILQ.com. I'm meteorologist Peyton Simmers.
0: Mostly sunny skies at 66.
4: 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Another hour begins now on Country 105.1.

Dominion. Country 105.1 WILQ playing all of your country favorites. Mark back and you till 7. Then we get Kelly E. at 7 o'clock. She's here till midnight. Make sure to stick around. This Jelly Roll.

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0: 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Who's this and where are you from?
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0: WILQ, you are caller number 9 and into boots full of loot. Who's this and where are you from?
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0: All right, Marlene and Dan looking to win here Monday morning at 6 a.m. We'll get a winner. And WILQ and the Mifflinburg Variety Store giving you more chances to win. 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

0: Sunshine and clouds today, though. Very beautiful afternoon with a high of 71. Clear tonight and chilly with a low of 42. More clouds and sun tomorrow, though. It's going to be pleasant to end off the work week with a high of 74. It's going to be a beautiful start to the weekend with intervals of clouds and sunshine with a high of 73. Sunday is going to be mostly cloudy with a shower possible, especially in the afternoon. Might want to take the umbrella with you with a high of 68. And then mainly cloudy on Monday with a high of 71. AccuWeather anytime at WILQ.com. I'm meteorologist Peyton Simmers.
1: Mostly sunny. 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

1051 WILQ. Fall is here, and we've been losing the sun, if you haven't noticed, setting a little bit earlier each night. Tonight, sunset 7:02. We're losing it.

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0: 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Well, we're kicking off the fair on Friday, 171st Bloomsburg Fair. Nate Smith, the show on Friday night in the grandstands. Congrats to everyone that won their way in with us. And we do have a replacement, I guess you'd call it, with Icons and Idols. Sammy Kershaw is told by the doctor not allowed to perform. So Colin Ray, a country legend, will be stepping in with Aaron Tippin on Tuesday, September 29th. Lots of other great grandstand shows. And we're going to be at the fair as well, broadcasting live near Gate 3, right there in front of the Sky Ride. Stop by, say hi, register to win our prize pack. And our live broadcast at the Bloomsburg Fair, brought to you by W&L Subaru and C.H. Walsh Sons. Be sure to stop by, see them as well, the 171st Bloomsburg Fair.
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Country 105.1 WILQ. You get a favorite song, get a request in with Teddy B every weekday at noon here on WILQ. You can win lunch for two at Subway. 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

0: 1051 WILQ. We got some big high school football matchups here for week five tomorrow night. Boy, it is moving along quickly. Selins Grove is at Williamsport tomorrow night. Montoursville at Milton. Hughesville at Northwest Area. Lewisburg at Warrior Run. Jersey Shore at Chickalemme. And Loyal Sock at Mifflinburg. Our high school football game of the week on the Twin Valleys Talk Radio Network, the Old Shoe Game. We'll have Muncie at Montgomery. The pregame coverage begins at 6:30, kickoff at 7 with Ian Catherine and Bob Woodley. 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And the coverage brought to you by Oberheim Orthodontics, 2601 Wilmot Drive in Montoursville, Penn Hills Flooring, 21 Christie Road in Muncie, and Old Barn Equipment, Route 220 in Pennsdale. Coming up, a look at Fox News. We'll jump into the 4 o'clock hour with Thomas Rhett.
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7: News. I'm John Saucier. Chinese President Xi Jinping is now at the White House, part of a state visit. And President Trump praising the relationship he has with the Chinese leader.
8: From the time of my first election in 2016, President Xi and I have forged a friendship, a truly great friendship, actually, built on mutual respect and the vital interests of our people.
7: These two leaders will talk today and then a formal state dinner tonight in honor of the Chinese president. A Senate Judiciary Subcommittee with a hearing over transgender athletes competing in girls' sports. Tennessee Republican Senator Marsha Blackburn on Fox criticizes some Democrats for not attending.
9: It is so disrespectful of the 3 million high school and college female athletes that they would not even show up to have a discussion. How do we protect them?
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10: 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We're beginning another hour now on Country 105.1.

Jenny with Carry On. Country 105.1 WILQ. We do have some slow traffic this afternoon on Interstate 80. We've got a long stretch. Looks like kind of slow to slower traffic we've got going on. This is between 64 and 80, the exchange there, and into a pretty good long stretch of Interstate 80, pretty backed up. So Interstate 80 eastbound, we do have some traffic accident or traffic problems. Not sure exactly what is causing that, but if you're out there and you got some details, I'm right here for you. 322-6011, 800-377-1051. But some traffic backing up on Interstate 80 this afternoon. Here's Lady A.

0: Inside Open Spaces, the Chicks, Country 105.1, WILQ, Mark, Mack, and you here on a Thursday afternoon. A lot of traffic problems around the area. First call I got, Interstate 80, we do have some problems going on there, but the immediate problem here in our area, Williamsport's 180 through town, we've got pretty much backed up traffic the entire Williamsport stretch of 180, primarily the eastbound direction of 180 through Williamsport, but you're going to start seeing that traffic backing up before you get to the Faxon exit, and things are looking very slow through the Williamsport area. So if you can avoid 180 in the Williamsport area, going to help you out tremendously here this afternoon. If we get any more details, I'm always right here for you. 322-6011 800-377-1051. 180 through the Williamsport area east bound, we've got some traffic problems. AccuWeather and John Morgan coming up.
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8: W-I-L-Q, AccuWeather.
9: Sunshine and clouds today, though a very beautiful afternoon with a high of 71. Clear tonight and chilly with a low of 42. More clouds and sun tomorrow, though it's going to be pleasant to end off the work week with a high of 74. It's going to be a beautiful start to the weekend with intervals of clouds and sunshine with a high of 73. Sunday's going to be mostly cloudy with a shower possible, especially in the afternoon. Might want to take the umbrella with you with a high of 68. And then mainly cloudy on Monday with a high of 71. AccuWeather anytime at WILQ.com. I'm meteorologist Peyton Simmers.
0: We're sitting at 69 right now, mainly sunny skies. We do have an accident, Route 180. The address on that, 25755. But most of the reports I'm getting near the sewage treatment plant, that's affecting 180 eastbound. We got traffic backing up and getting more as the time goes on. So if you can avoid Route 180, through Williamsport this afternoon, find an alternative route and let them get that accident cleaned up. We'll be hopefully getting things cleaned up here by 5 o'clock. The accident started a little bit after 3 o'clock. Traffic backing up through the Williamsport area on 180. Keep that in mind as you travel about.

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music, Brett Eldridge, WILQ, Interstate 180 eastbound through the Williamsport area. Expect some delays. We got some traffic backups the entire length of Williamsport on 180 eastbound.

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0: 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Who's this and where are you from?
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0: Hi, WILQ. You are caller number 9 and now in to Boots Full of Loot. Who's this and where are you from?
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0: All right, Bill and Nick looking to win here on Monday morning at 6 a.m. We'll get the first Boots package out the door with the Mifflinburg Variety Store. 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Again, we've got a major traffic backup through the Williamsport area on 180 eastbound. Traffic backing up into the city. I see some red lines on 511 PA on Market Street Bridge and routes getting to 180 as well. So keep that in mind. If you can avoid that area here this afternoon, it would sure help the emergency workers out. Let them get in, get out, and get this thing cleared up. Hopefully we'll get it cleared up by 5 o'clock. Looking at Jordan Davis coming up next.
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Jason Dunn, WILQ. Well, the accident on 180 in Williamsport has been cleaned up. We've got traffic moving through 180 eastbound through the Williamsport area. Thanks to all the emergency personnel doing a great job getting in and out, getting traffic flowing again. Here's Chris Young.

0: mind. What a hit maker that guy is. All started back in 94, Don't Take the Girl. I've been a fan ever since. And just quietly putting out those great hits year after year. Tim McGraw. What a country music legend right there. Hey, we've got traffic moving on 180. That is good news. Here we are just a couple minutes before 5 o'clock. So 180 through the Williamsport area. We did have a pretty severe traffic backup, but that is all cleared out. Things are moving good, and we will head into the 5 o'clock hour. We've got Fox News coming up and Keith Urban.
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5: Carmen Roberts. Dozens of diplomats walked out at the start of the speech by Israeli Prime Minister Netanyahu at the UN General Assembly meeting today in Manhattan.
6: If there are any other moral cowards who haven't yet left this hall, please do so now. Thank you very much.
5: And Netanyahu says years ago he vowed to prevent Iran from developing a nuclear bomb, and destroying his nuclear facilities was hard, but it was the easiest decision he ever made as prime minister. President Trump says he had a great meeting at the White House with China's President Xi after the president greeted him with great fanfare.
7: President Xi and I have forged a friendship, a truly great friendship, actually built on mutual respect and the vital interests of our people.
5: The two will discuss tariffs, trade, the Iran war, and AI. 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

from Co Wetzel getting some help from Ella Langley. I don't think that's a bad idea, getting Ella Langley to sing with you on your new song. Good stuff right there. Florida Georgia Line in. We got Winona next. WILQ.

0: Corey Kent, Country 105.1 WILQ. In the news today, I guess Gen Zers bringing iced coffees to job interviews. Some recruiters warning it is too casual of a move. One recruiter argued that the coffee in hand could make an interview look like a one stop on a day of errands. 92% of people say bringing an iced coffee to an interview unacceptable. 8% say it's fine. Hiring managers advise against anything messy or distracting. I think Gen Z is maybe breaking some rules you don't want to break. I'm not looking for a job, and it's been a while since I've had a job interview, but I don't think I would bring an iced coffee along. Well, for one thing, I'm not a huge iced coffee fan. On the way, we've got a look at AccuWeather. We got the band Perry coming up after that.
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5: W-I-L-Q, clear and chilly tonight with lows reaching 42. More sun than clouds tomorrow, though pleasant. A great way to end off the work week, high of 74. Intervals of clouds and sunshine and nice on Saturday with a high of 73. Mainly cloudy with a shower possible, especially in the afternoon on Sunday. You might want to consider grabbing the rain jacket if heading out with a high of 68. AccuWeather anytime at WILQ.com. I'm meteorologist Peyton Simmers.
6: We're at 68 under sunny skies.

0: 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Stay weather aware with our exclusive AccuWeather forecast every hour on Country 105.1 WILQ.
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0: WILQ, you are caller number 5 and into Boots Full of Loot. Who's this and where are you from?
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0: WILQ, you are lucky caller number 9 and now into Boots Full of Loot. Who's this and where are you from?
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Sunset tonight at 7:02. I'm thinking maybe my last night getting out in the sunshine. Here's Blake.

0: smash hit Boston, WILQ. It seems the youngster country music stars are pairing off a little bit. Stella Lefty is a girlfriend of Vincent Mason. Did you know that? And I just found out today, Ella Langley is palling around with Tucker Wetmore. They've been dating for some time. They were just spotted in Nashville on Tuesday night, leaving the Nashville Songwriter Awards. Langley, of course, celebrating winning Song of the Year. And her friends and artists. So we got them pairing off here in the country music world. We've got a look at AccuWeather coming up for you and Rascal Flatts straight ahead.
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7: I'm meteorologist Jason Caterina with your KFC weekend weather update. Saturday, mostly cloudy, high 69. Saturday night, low 51. Sunday, pleasant with clouds and sun, high 74. 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
8: WILQ, AccuWeather.
7: Your AccuWeather forecast. Tonight, expect a clear sky illuminated by the moon with a low of 43. Tomorrow will bring partly sunny conditions and pleasant weather, reaching a high of 74. Tomorrow night, anticipate another moonlit sky with a low of 51. As we head into Saturday, the day will be pleasant with a mix of clouds and sunshine and a high of 73. By Sunday, expect mostly cloudy skies with a high of 68. Monday will continue with cloudy conditions and a high of 67. For AccuWeather, I'm meteorologist Jason Caterina.
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Latest from John Party, WILQ. Is that one you like or maybe don't like? Tell us about it. 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

0: 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You can sign up to win a huge prize pack while I'm there. 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
6: WILQ, AccuWeather. Your AccuWeather forecast. Tonight, expect a clear sky illuminated by the moon with a low of 43. Tomorrow will bring partly sunny conditions and pleasant weather, reaching a high of 74. Tomorrow night, anticipate another moonlit sky with a low of 51. As we head into Saturday, the day will be pleasant with a mix of clouds and sunshine and a high of 73. By Sunday, expect mostly cloudy skies with a high of 68. Monday will continue with cloudy conditions and a high of 67. For AccuWeather, I'm meteorologist Jason Catarina.

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Justin Moore, Priscilla Block up with You, Me, and Whiskey.

0: Bailey Zimmerman, Chevy Silverado, Country 105.1 WILQ. We got some sad news from the NASCAR world today. Hall of Famer Darrell Waltrip is stepping away from public life, diagnosed with a progressive brain disease. They say the 79-year-old has frontotemporal temporal degeneration along with possible CTE, they say, connected possibly to the injuries from his decades in racing. So Darrell Waltrip stepping away from public life. A sad day for NASCAR. Of course, we'll have NASCAR this Sunday for you, the Hollywood Casino 400 from the Kansas Speedway. On Sunday, we'll get coverage on at 2 on the Twin Valleys Talk Radio Network. Of course, right here on WILQ's HD3. You can also stream at TwinValleysTalk.com this Sunday. 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

Jordan Davis. That's a new one. Mess. What do you think of that? Pennsylvania 1051 WILQ. We go to the Confederate Railroad.

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0: That's Gabby Barrett, the good ones. Country 105.1 WILQ. Would you look at that? Our time together has come to an end once again. Mark Mack saying so long. Stick around. Kelly E. is with you till midnight. Always a lot of fun with Kelly each weeknight, 7 to midnight. I'm back tomorrow afternoon, 2 o'clock. We'll do it all again on a Friday. One more day to get registered for Boots Package Number 1. We'll do it again tomorrow afternoon. And stick around for Kelly. Look out, streets. Here I come.
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Country 105.1 WILQ. Good evening. How you doing? Kelly along with you on this Friday Eve. Weekend right around the corner. Right now it's Morgan Wallen. No.

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0: Tim McGraw on Country 105.1 WILQ. What's going on? How you doing? Were you cold this morning? A little chilly. You know, I took the dog outside to go to the bathroom this morning. I was like, I don't know. We may have to turn that heat on a little early this year. My husband's like, no way. Not till November 1st. So they do say no heat till trick or treat. Did you ever hear that? I don't know. It seems like a ways away, but we'll see. We'll see. Of course, we are heading into the end of September here next week. Hey, don't forget this weekend. It's supposed to be nice out, too, weather-wise. They got those Wassentown yard sales going on this weekend, and it's the kickoff to the Bloomsburg Fair coming up tomorrow, so there's lots of things happening around the Susquehanna Valley to get out there and enjoy this fall weather, enjoy life, and we'll tell you more about your weather. We got your forecast coming up, and the newest voice judge, Riley Green, he's coming up, too.
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1: WILQ AccuWeather. Your AccuWeather forecast. Tonight, expect a clear sky illuminated by the moon with a low of 43. Tomorrow will bring partly sunny conditions and pleasant weather, reaching a high of 74. Tomorrow night, anticipate another moonlit sky with a low of 51. As we head into Saturday, the day will be pleasant with a mix of clouds and sunshine and a high of 73. By Sunday, expect mostly cloudy skies with a high of 68. Monday will continue with cloudy conditions and a high of 67. For AccuWeather, I'm meteorologist Jason Caterina.

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0: Brett Young on Country 105.1 WILQ. Well, make sure you are close and got your ear tuned in 6 a.m. to 6 p.m. for your chance to get registered for Boots Full of Loot. 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

0: Nicole Goodwin on Country 105.1 WILQ. Well, tomorrow's Friday, and that means football. Yeah, we have Friday night lights all over the Susquehanna Valley with some teams playing. We have Sillings Grove at Williamsport, Montoursville at Milton, Hughesville at Northwest, Lewisburg's playing Warrior Run, Loyal Sock at Mifflinburg, Jersey Shore against Shikellamy. And, of course, our Game of the Week. Every Friday night, we bring you the Game of the Week. And it's a big one tomorrow, a big tradition, the Old Chew Game. Muncie Montgomery, and pregame 6:30 and kickoff is at 7 o'clock. Ian Catherine and Bob Woodley calling all the play-by-play along with halftime report with Eric Spencer. You can catch the game on WILQ's HD3. 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
4: I'm meteorologist Jason Caterina with your KFC Weekend Weather Update. Saturday, mostly cloudy, high 69. Saturday night, low 51. Sunday, pleasant with clouds and sun, high 74. Introducing the KFC $10 Bucket of the Day deal. Now every weekday, you get a different bucket of crispy, crunchy chicken for just $10 each, $24.99.